0: all the hits, 99.7
1: I don't know if you guys have ever had this happen. It's pretty scary. I had my identity stolen.
2: What?
1: This morning, by my girlfriend.
3: Oh, my God.
2: Okay, you really had me going for a second. That's totally fine. That happens to me every day.
1: No, no. She, like, full-on went Bonnie and Clyde, but she's just Bonnie in this.
3: Wait, why did... How?
1: She got banned from shopping at Anthropology.
2: Under your name?
1: No, from her name. So she's like, oh, I'm going to send it to your email.
3: Yeah.
1: It gets worse.
2: Oh, okay.
3: Wait, what?
1: I'll tell you about it next.
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1: Disney and Robin Williams. I say those two things. You think Genie, Aladdin, obviously.
2: That's correct.
1: But apparently they had a little bit of a falling out after that movie came out. XYZ.
2: That's also correct.
1: With Eric Zachary. More About Nothing. 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
2: So, Aladdin, the animated film, came out in November of 1992. Mm-hmm. Obviously, you know that classic Disney film. Robin Williams played Genie in it. April of 1992, several months prior, Robin Williams was also in the film Fern Gully, The Last Rainforest.
1: Oh, my favorite.
2: Do you not remember Fern Gully?
1: I've never heard of this
2: You've
1: in my
2: never
1: life.
2: Heard of Fern Gully?
1: Fern right. Gully?
2: Fern Gully.
1: Is it animated as well?
2: It's an animated film as well. Okay. It was done by this indie
3: even
2: production.
3: Oh, I know this one.
2: Yeah, yeah. So basically...
1: You were negative 11 when
2: that
1: this...
2: is fairly true. But that being said, Fern Gully is about this magical, like, nymph fairy creature. Think Tinkerbell, but don't, because Disney might hear you, who lives in a rainforest in Australia. And one day, a logging company comes to destroy it. She ends up turning one of the employees there down to her size, and he learns the importance of, like, nature preservation, environmental health. The whole overarching mm-hmm. theme throughout that movie and this story is corporate greed, right? So Robin Williams plays a character in this film.
1: Yeah.
2: Disney is like, well, we've got a film coming out that's also animated.
1: Cheech and Chong were in this?
2: Yeah, this is a big deal. There's a lot of people.
1: Tim Curry?
2: Tim Curry's
1: Christian
2: in
1: Slater?
2: Yeah, yeah. So there's a lot of people in this independent film. It's gonna do big numbers. Mm-hmm. Disney comes along and is like, Robin, you can't do that film. And he was like, well, I signed on with them before I signed on to be Genie.
1: Yeah.
2: And they were like, no. So Jeffrey Katzenberg, who ran Disney at the time, he was buying up studios in LA or in Hollywood so that they couldn't finish Fern Gully because he wanted to keep Robin Williams.
1: Going to shelve it.
2: Yeah, well, he just did not want them to even finish the project.
1: Right.
2: Once Robin was like, I believe in the film, I believe in the message, you're kind of doing what the message is saying in this film.
1: Corporate greed.
2: He was like, it's my voice. And then Robin Williams went on this whole tirade about how, like, you can't do this to them. But mm-hmm. Katzenberg and Disney, they were like, oh, let's find out where they're producing Fern Gully. Let's buy that building. Let's buy that building up. Let's try to stop it. But they didn't. It obviously came out.
1: I can think of some radio companies that do that.
2: Yeah.
1: Yeah. Come to mind.
2: Yeah, no. There's a theme here with, capitalism, corporate America. But after that, once Disney got done with, Aladdin and everything, Robin Williams was like, I'm out. I'm not dealing with you guys.
1: Them.
2: Yeah.
1: Okay. Mm-hmm.
2: So
1: funny enough, I just Googled it because I really don't know this film. On IMDb, the first sentence is Fern Gully is a non-Disney cartoon fairy tale about the importance of protecting forests.
2: That's right.
1: All right.
2: That's right.
1: More About Nothing.
2: Go watch it.
1: The falling out of Robin Williams and Disney after arguably their biggest movie with him.
2: Yeah.
1: XYZ with Eric Zachary. More About Nothing, all brought to you by Optima Tax Relief.
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8: 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What you gonna do if that dog chase you? What you gonna do if that dog bites you? 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They say if you ever see him, do not pet him, do not run. He is not friendly. 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
1: Pharrell Williams, who has been the creative director for the men's line for Louis Vuitton for a couple of years now,
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1: 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The theme of water, or an ode towards black surfing.

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0: Obviously, that's huge and a lot to unpack.
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0: so much traffic in the parking lot. Where, like, managers are like, what are you guys doing? We're like, well, we have a system. They were like, clearly you do not.
1: Just boxing cars.
0: Yeah, no, we really were. Like, it was pandemonium at the grocery store.
1: Audrey, you're a server.
2: Yeah.
1: I could see there being some things that you guys do that try to cut corners and it backfires.
2: I mean, I'm trying to think about it.
1: I have one.
2: Okay.
1: Why do y'all try to memorize orders? Write my order down.
0: Oh, yeah. You get no extra points.
2: Well, sometimes it's like, for me, it's not that I'm trying to memorize the order. It's that, like, maybe I'm holding a tray in my hand.
1: That's a little different.
0: Okay.
1: You
0: know? Okay, yeah,
2: I'm not going to set this down to drop everything to tell you to wait 5 minutes for me to come back and write your order down. Like,
0: right.
2: I'm just going to take it. And I'm probably going to remember most of it.
1: Yeah. My thing is like, okay, that maybe that's a certain circumstance. But, like, if you come to the table, and I know some restaurants pride this service. They don't want their waiters writing anything down,
2: yeah,
1: and they require it to be memorized. But, like,
0: we don't find that sexy, by the way.
1: No, I'm like, write it down, because if you don't, I know you're going to screw it up.
0: Right.
1: And, like, five out of six times, they do screw it
0: up.
2: Yeah. Mm-hmm.
1: And, like, granted, my girlfriend and I, like, this is last night. We had a different restaurant experience. I'll talk about it on the show tomorrow. But, like, same thing. Like, her and I both order martinis, but she gets a vodka martini, no vermouth,
0: right,
1: with regular olives.
0: Okay.
1: I get a gin martini.
0: Ooh, trouble.
1: Dirty with blue cheese olives.
0: Right.
1: And, like, I've yet to find an easy way to order that without confusing the person.
0: Yep.
1: And yesterday, sure enough, she wasn't writing it down. And I'm like, I asked. I'm like, did you want to write it? She says, no, I got it.
0: And she didn't get it.
1: Didn't get it.
0: Damn.
1: No.
0: Yeah, we hate to see that.
1: Don't cut the corners. Sometimes the process is the process.
0: Right. The thing about it is, like, you get my order wrong, my wife is going to be like, he said no pickles, and I'm going to sit
2: also,
0: there.
2: But also, like, I'm probably, if I'm not writing your order down, it's probably because I know for certain that I can't remember
0: it.
2: Like, okay, if you're getting, like, one popular item, another popular item, and you're only getting two things, I'm going to remember it.
0: Sure.
2: But, like,
1: when it's a drink order and there's clearly some differences, and, like, I would,
2: like,
1: mess this up.
0: That order is something that needs to be written down.
2: That's something that I would be like, give me a second, I need to write this down.
0: Right.
1: Totally. And she didn't, and she messed it up.
0: Well, we're mad at her as a show, and, you know, if you're listening, you should be mad with us.
1: Oh, yeah. Don't drive through lawns if you're a delivery driver.
0: Oh, that part,
2: oh,
0: too.
2: Oh, yeah.
0: Yeah.
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1: XYZ with their Zachary. Pharrell Williams, who is the creative director behind Louis Vuitton.
2: Yes.
1: And their various collections, just had a fashion show.
2: Yep.
1: For the spring-summer 27 collection.
2: Yeah.
1: I don't know they worked that far ahead.
2: Yep.
1: Pretty impressive set. The whole theme is water. Just take a listen of the promo right here.
3: When you surf, you just become water. Even if just for a little while.
2: Okay. All right,
1: man.
2: Yeah.
3: Every living thing is going to find its way to the water.
2: So, yeah.
1: I don't like that he's trying to do, like, the Usher confessions. Like,
2: oh, yeah, the deep, hey, yo, sexy
1: baby,
2: voice.
1: We all ebb and flow like water.
2: Well, so I saw the set design for the fashion show. You had brought this,
1: it's
2: Eric.
1: It's crazy.
2: It's sick. It emulates a rolling wave. So, like, the fashion people are, like, walking through the wave.
1: The tunnel of the wave. Yeah. I know there's a term for it. I don't surf, clearly.
2: Yeah, yeah.
1: But it looks like a giant wave, and then, yeah, to your point, Jordan, like, they're able to walk through it, but then there's water coming
2: it's
1: down.
2: It's real water.
1: It's like a tunnel,
2: know.
1: Yeah.
2: Yeah, yeah, exactly.
1: Costs millions.
2: and stuff. It has to be. But what I didn't know is he worked with this artist, Brick. That's the person who was talking, giving the poem for the collection, because he also founded the Ebony Beach Club, and it's supposed to be, like, an ode to the black surfer experience.
1: Oh.
2: So it pulls from that, but I mean the fashion itself, the collection is beautiful. I actually had to stop looking because I was like, I need to have so many of these pieces. Yeah.
1: I saw a piece earlier today that like Vans saw a crazy spike because one of the shoes he designed for LV looks like a Van.
2: Oh, okay.
1: And it's like the same thing that happened with Chucks and Dior back in the day.
2: Oh, yeah.
1: So it's like, and it's intentional usually by these designers that are like, hey, let's take something that is so out of the price range for your everyday person.
2: Right.
1: But the design is virtually a Van.
2: Very
1: it's a Van.
2: Similar.
1: So Vans, who's been seeing a crazy decline in shoes over the last couple of years, saw like a massive spike because he announced this collection.
2: That's like the cheaper
1: and
2: version.
1: And one of the shoes looks like that. Yeah,
2: wow.
1: I have the exact specs on the wave, by the way. It's an 8-meter high. That's how you know that's happening in Europe. What is that? It's 24 feet high, 37 meter wide. I'm not doing that math. Artificial wave made of real water. It's insane.
2: Like, it looks really cool.
1: You got to Google it. Just look up Pharrell Williams, Louis Vuitton Summer Collection, and you'll see it.
2: Yes.
1: Your XYZ ENT Entertainment Report, all brought to you by Eggland's Best.
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1: Today on XYZ with Eric Zachary, we played XYZ Throwback, three songs that came out in the same year. Audrey won again.
2: Damn, you just didn't even want to tease it.
1: Because she cheated.
2: She did not cheat.
3: She's just the better throwback player
2: than you are.
1: Pharrell Williams is the Louis Vuitton men's creative director, and he just announced the new collection with a giant 24-foot artificial wave.
2: Sick.

0: Okay.
1: Yeah. So she made it right.
0: Yeah. Sure, sure.
1: I'm not sure if she would have done that had I not threatened to put this on the show.
0: Right. Right.
1: But you know what? We don't need to get into the nitty gritty. She did the right thing in the long run.
0: Continue to know that, like, you ain't shopping there for much longer.
1: I'm more worried about I use Shop Pay for everything.
0: It just doesn't sound like a lesson was learned. And also, she's just doing it under your name.
1: I just
0: now.
1: Had a moment where I was like, I was kind of blurry eyed. Did I just send a verification code to a scammer that, like, is pretending
0: is
1: to
0: this
1: be
0: my girlfriend?
1: Yeah. But yeah, I got my identity stolen by my girlfriend today.
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0: 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Three songs, they all came out in the same year. Jordan picked the songs.
1: That's right.
0: Audrey and I do not know what year these songs came out.
1: Yep.
0: We just have to figure it out.
1: That
0: and we're all, you know, I need you in your car sending us good energy, specifically me, good energy, because I'm playing Audrey today, and even though she wasn't alive for most of these songs usually, she always gets it right.
1: So. She is a beast at this game.
0: Here we go. Three songs. What year did they come out? Song number one. World?
1: Yes.
0: Say something. God, this is such a depressive song.
2: And Christina Aguilera came in with the feature on one of the versions.
0: Yeah, she did. I remember that. I interviewed them when this came out. I'm gonna lock in.
1: Oh, you're going for it already.
0: 2015, lock it in.
1: 2015, locking it in. Audrey, how do you feel?
2: I'm feeling pretty good because I know that I can at least get closer than that.
1: Oh, she says you are already off. Yeah. The big dog is barking.
0: No, it's next song.
1: Keep, all right, song number two. Song number two. Stop time and enjoy this
0: moment. Yeah, I'm
1: Pitbull.
0: Feeling good.
1: Christina Aguilera.
2: You feel good about 2015?
0: Yeah, because I interviewed them, and it's either 2015 or 2016. There's no way it's not because I was just starting at the radio station. I was at the time, and I remember we call it the pivot studio. We were like in the opposite, like
1: I remember that room,
0: like an
1: yes.
0: extra production room, and I wouldn't have been in there had it been a different year range.
2: I mean, I could be super wrong, but I'm feeling like I'm not.
0: What are you feeling? Like, yeah, I already locked in my dates, so
1: what
0: like,
1: what are you feeling?
0: Where are you thinking it is?
2: I need one more song,
1: okay. All right, I mean, like let's hear just a little bit, Audrey. Like, what is it later than what he said? Is it earlier?
2: 2015 is when I started high school, and I remember being like a child. When these songs came out.
1: So you're saying a little earlier.
2: Yeah, I think it's earlier.
1: Got it. Okay, so let's go.
0: Maybe if I'm off, it's 2014. But it's between 2014 and 2016. There's no way it's not.
1: Okay, here is song number three.
2: Okay.
0: I feel fine.
1: This is Pharrell, Daft Punk, Get Lucky.
2: Okay.
0: I feel very confident.
1: Okay. Eric is feeling confident, Audrey.
0: I've either sniped it or it's a year off One Direction. I don't know, but...
2: Okay, I'm going... 2013.
1: She's going 2013.
0: No way.
1: She is locked in.
0: No way.
1: 2013.
0: No
1: Eric,
0: way.
1: You have locked in 2015.
0: Yeah, and the answer
1: is... The correct answer is 2013. Audrey wins again.
2: Audrey wins again. Audrey wins again.
0: How is that possible?
1: Audrey wins again.
0: How is that possible?
2: I knew it.
1: Audrey smoked you, bro.
2: I have a good memory when music came out.
1: So, Eric, I think your issue is the version of Great Big World with Christina Aguilera did a lot better, and that came out in 2014. The original song was in 2013 in, like, December of that year.
2: I'm sorry.
1: Yeah, and then literally every other song came out in 2013.
0: Was I an intern and they let me interview them? Maybe
1: probably.
0: That's how little they care about
2: those
0: guys.
2: I lose everything on this show.
1: Except throwback
2: is my one thing. Let me have it.
1: No, we have to let you have it. You won fair and square.
0: That's crazy. That makes sense. They let the intern interview these guys and never did anything else after it. XYZ with Eric Zachary. 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

0: Hey, it's Ben and Kelly. 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
1: All right, that is it for us today on your Friday, Junior. XYZ with Eric Zachary Thursday is complete. We hope that you have an amazing weekend coming up.
2: Yeah, me too. I feel the same way you do.
1: And also with you, you should have some as well.
2: Yeah, for real. Thursday's just such a great day, you know?
1: I like Thursday.
2: Yeah, I love it.
1: Audrey? Anything to add to the conversation? Would you really zoning out here?
0: Well, I would say, no.
2: That's
1: Thank
2: it.
1: You. Wow.
2: Wow. Okay.
1: 10 All seconds right. to get there.
2: Yep.
1: Love
2: yeah.
1: Gen Z.
2: Okay.
1: So efficient with their
0: Whatever.
1: Words.
2: That was good.
0: I hope
2: that was
0: you
2: good.
0: Heard my eye roll.
2: Do you play Fortnite?
0: No.
2: Oh, okay. Because we were talking earlier about how Olivia Rodrigo, she's got a new
1: Fortnite skin.
0: Yeah.
2: You know, yeah. And I can't agree with famous people or just like really like you could be Frank Reynolds from like Always Sunny or Peter Griffin. It's just very random and weird. I don't get it. I'm an old person now.
1: Yeah.
2: But if you suck at the game and you're playing as me, like I'm Olivia Rodrigo, I would be mad. That's all.
0: That's hilarious.
2: Yeah.
1: So low on my concern of things in this world, Jordan, but sure. All right, that's it for us. We'll see you tomorrow on XYZ with Eric Zachary. Have a great night.
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1: I'm Candy Freeman from PRP, and the things I love most about DJX are the music, the contest, and of course, Ben and Kelly in the morning.
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I listen to 99.7 DJX because I love Ben and Kelly in the morning. I love all the contests. I love the music, and they make me laugh all the way to work.

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Damn. 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
1: So what house rule has your pet made? You're just trying to be a good mom or dad to your furry animal.
2: Right, yeah. But at some point, they lay down some rules.
3: They lay down rules.
2: You know exactly what they mean. And you just abide by it. Jamie says the biggest rule they make in my house is when it's time for bed. They go sit by the hallway door leading back to the bedroom and stare into my soul. It's time. What are you doing?
1: Yeah, we got a message from Stephanie. I'm not sure if this is a rule or not, but sometimes we have to take our dogs on a quick ride around the block in the car because they get excited to go somewhere.
2: It's like,
1: hey,
2: you know what we haven't had in a while? We haven't had a car ride.
1: I haven't had a car ride. Yep. We need a car ride.
2: I feel like a car ride right now. Tim says, my cat makes me put the toilet paper up because he loves to tear it up. He would TP the entire house.
1: They are fun. You know what? Okay, so my cat, Guinness, mm-hmm. her house rule is when you walk by her, she demands attention and not just like, pat, pat, pat on the top of the head. You need to bring your head down to her level.
2: Well, sure.
1: So she can lick your ear.
2: You need your ear licked?
1: She needs to lick your ear. Guinness is not necessarily right.
2: Right, sure.
1: she demands it.
2: Yeah.
1: She demands it.
2: Yeah.
1: But what is a house rule that your animal has made, Barb?
4: So whenever my dog goes out to go to the bathroom and she comes in for a treat, my cat runs into the kitchen wanting his also.
1: Yeah, because you can't have one.
2: Absolutely.
1: Listen, the dog gets the treat, I get a treat.
2: You have to keep it equal. To be fair, the cat doesn't have to go outside to go to the bathroom.
1: That's
2: so
1: true.
2: So it doesn't have the same opportunity
1: to earn
2: the treat.
1: That's true.
2: So you just got to give it to him.
1: Thanks, Barb.
2: Megan, doing my makeup, my dog will bark or growl until I pretend to put makeup on her too. Tell her how beautiful she is.
1: Oh, honey, here, look,
2: you're
1: so pretty.
2: Oh, that's such a good color on you.
1: I don't know what you're doing, Mom, but I want it too.
2: I want that too.
1: These are absolutely hysterical. Oh my gosh. Shelby says, my partner has to sing the good morning song to both the poodles every morning.
2: Of course.
1: What's the good morning song?
2: I don't know.
1: A song you make up?
2: Good morning to you.
1: Yes.
2: Good morning to you.
1: That's right.
2: Yes. Got to be something like
1: shoot.
2: That. Destiny
1: this
2: says,
1: is too funny.
2: My dog gets a bark box every month. So every time I get anything in the mail, he immediately thinks the box belongs to him.
1: Yeah.
2: Yes. That's my goodies. That's my goodies, Mom.
1: Oh, my gosh.
2: In the mail.
1: Okay, so what is the house rule your pet has made?
2: Robin. She says at bedtime, we have to watch the Golden Girls. But my dogs, Coco and Bruiser, we know them as the grandmas.
1: The grandmas?
2: I ask them if they're ready to go watch the grandmas. They can't get up the stairs fast enough.
1: You ready to watch the grandmas?
2: Oh,
1: yes, I am.
2: Yes,
1: I love the grandmas.
2: I love the grandmas.
1: I love the grandmas.
2: Show.
1: They are my favorite. They are my favorite. Let's watch the grandmas. All right. We have so many more. We'll get to some more coming up. My favorite still. This was from yesterday, but Kelly said, my golden retriever must be kissed on top of her head or she will not eat her food.
2: Oh, wow.
1: Honey.
2: Oh, well.
1: It's time for you to eat.
2: You're a good girl. I do enjoy the one where you have to give a reassuring wave before they'll go pee.
1: Oh, my God. Like, yes. And she said,
2: okay.
1: You know what? It gets embarrassing in public.
2: You can go now.
1: Like, hi. Yes, you're doing great. You're doing great.
2: Now, Mom, here. Can I go now?
1: Can I go now right here? All right. We'll take some more coming up. 502-795-1997.
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2: Cloudy sky for an hour or two this afternoon. Then we'll get back to partly sunny skies before thunderstorms take advantage of that. And fire on the radar has been delayed afternoon and early evening. Main threats will be some lightning, some gusty winds in a few cases, and some very heavy rainfall rates. So be careful traveling all the way into the evening. High today right around 88. Tonight in the 70s. And the Wave Storm Tracking Team, I'm Brian Good.
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I got drive, I don't need a car. 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I'm doing things they ain't seen before. 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I'm a demon lord. Fall off what? I ain't seen the horse. Called your bluff, better cite the source. 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

0: 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So what's the one house rule your pet has made and you abide by it?
1: You just follow it.
0: Yep. We were talking about Kelly's golden retriever that's got to be kissed on the top of her head or she will not eat her food. It's just fantastic.
1: Mm-hmm. Must be a golden thing.
0: Maybe.
1: Katie says, or Caitlin says, my golden does the same thing and it has to be a good kiss. Can't just be a quick light one.
0: It's got to be a good one.
1: They put some feeling and effort
0: into
1: that.
0: I didn't feel loved. I didn't feel
1: loved. That wasn't
0: loved
1: good
0: there.
1: Enough. That just didn't feel genuine.
0: It was just like you were doing it. You were checking a box.
1: Right, exactly.
0: I need it to be with
1: because
0: feeling.
1: You want to. Because you want to. Christy, when we wake up each morning, they get two treats. Two separate trips to the closet where they are stored before going out to potty. We can open the door, stand in the doorway, and talk about it, but physically going out to potty does not take place until two treats have been served. Wow, you get the treats before?
0: Yeah.
1: See, our dogs have to earn the treats by doing the potty, and they try to work the system. They're like, well, I was outside, even though they didn't do anything. It's like, I'll give your sister a treat because she did the business, you did not.
0: Kristen said that when he's ready to get up, we all must get up.
1: Oh, yeah. 100%.
0: Then he gets up in the middle of the bed and goes back to sleep. Oh, shoot. Trina, fresh water bowl must be in the bathroom tub and refreshed regularly, not in the kitchen next to the food bowl.
1: Absolutely.
0: Listen, I know this is where the water goes.
1: Yes,
0: so
1: 100%.
0: This is where I must drink my water.
1: And listen, we got another comment. Just like it has to be, if it falls below 3/4 of the way full, you need to top that off because I'm not drinking out of that either. Like, you know what? Mom, get a little low. And top that off for me. Then I'll take a drink.
0: Sean says, I have three dogs. We are not allowed to use the restroom alone.
1: Oh, yeah.
0: Unless we close the door completely. Even if it's slightly cracked, they will come in to check and keep you company.
1: Yep, they're coming in. 100%. Chris says, my corgi must have a pillow at night to lay his head on. If there's not,
0: oh my gosh,
1: I get to hear groans of disapproval all night.
0: My dog, Dougal. Needs a pillow too.
1: Really?
0: He needs a pillow. I just realized this is one of his rules where he'll look. So he dens. Do you know what denning is?
1: No.
0: Denning is when they scratch at the floor. They like make a bed.
1: Okay.
0: Out of
1: our
0: pillows
1: dogs do that.
0: Or out of covers or
1: they
0: whatever.
1: Have to, they have to like fluff and get the area
0: fluff,
1: ready.
0: Yeah.
1: And then
0: so,
1: they'll turn and then.
0: Yes, exactly.
1: Lay
0: so,
1: down.
0: So when Dougal dens, he's got to make sure that there's a pillow around and not just like a blanket that can serve as a pillow,
1: right.
0: An actual pillow.
1: Okay.
0: And so then that's when he rests his little sweet head down.
1: Yes.
0: He's like, oh, there
1: see,
0: you go.
1: Our girls, they sleep in the laundry room where they have a big giant bed and then they have like two other little cushy beds on top of the big bed and blankets. And they sleep on top of each other. They're like little pug stack. It's fantastic.
0: Kayla says, animal house rules.
1: Yeah.
0: They have to have cheese tacks. The large one gets any seat she wants. And if you're already sitting there, she will sit on you.
1: Oh.
0: Oh, okay.
1: That's my seat.
0: And there's a cheese tacks. Okay. If there's cheese out, I get it too.
1: Yep. You were talking about denning. Kim says all cardboard boxes must be placed on the floor to investigate and sleep in. That is a box I see you have?
0: Yeah.
1: I'm going to need that on the floor, please.
0: Speaking
1: you don't
0: of boxes,
1: know what to do.
0: Jamie's like, Amazon packages must be laid on the floor for my boxer to smell and approve. Like, oh, okay. Okay. Just got to check. Just got to check and make sure these are legit copacetic. Everything's good. Everything's good.
1: Jessica, why are you breathing when you pet me? I said, pet me. Don't breathe. Then she attacks. Well said petting is happening. She's spicy. Wow.
0: We'll get to a couple more here. Whitney, my Great Dane Reba insists I buy her bananas.
1: Okay.
0: She will also help herself to them and grab them off the counter and peel them.
1: She peels them?
0: Do you see the photo she brought?
1: Oh, the photo is fantastic.
0: She's taking it so gently, just like, oh, this is my banana.
1: It's the giant snout, like, right there in the camera. And yes, oh, that is so sweet. I love the name Reba. Lindsay, my dog barks incessantly when I'm getting his food ready, morning and night.
0: Oh, no.
1: I have to yell like Adam Sandler to get him to stop.
0: All right! Are you kidding me? All right, then. Do the Adam Sandler yell.
1: All right! That's so great.
0: This is so great. This is so great. All right, these are funny.
1: It's your pet's house. You're just living in it.
0: You are.
1: It's their rules. You abide.
0: That's right.
1: Or you get out.
0: Yeah. Yeah. All right. If there are a few more, you can 502-795-1997.
1: Wait, one more. Kristen, our pug Pickle Bob, is obsessed with broccoli. If we cook broccoli for dinner, he goes nuts and stares at the counter where it sits until we give him some after we eat. He also insists that bedtime is 9 p.m. He will walk back and forth from the living room to his kennel until we put him to bed. Pickle Bob.
0: Pickle Bob. Pickle Bob.
1: I love it.
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17: Some sun and clouds this afternoon, but showers and some thunderstorms will redevelop late afternoon, early evening. Some could be locally heavy. We'll monitor that with highs well into the 80s. Only in the 70s tonight with more rain and thunder developing, especially later into the overnight hours. Friday itself, some showers, thunderstorms. Some could be locally strong in the afternoon with flash flooding a big risk as we head into the upcoming weekend. For the Wave Storm Tracking Team, I'm Brian Good.
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0: dude who wanted to be like alternative rock, he's certainly pop.
1: Oh, 100%.
0: He is transformed into pop. I mean, yep. But when you think about it, like Benson Boone was an alternative rock dude when he came out.
1: Sure.
0: They billed him as that, and then pop, like stations like 99.7 JX took over, and people realized...
1: We chose for him.
0: Yeah, we're like, you know what? You're better over here.
1: Nope, you're over here.
0: You're better over here. Yep. You wear the sequin suits and yep. you do backflips and you're
1: Could you imagine the sequin suits wouldn't work in rock?
0: Well, I mean, rock front men are very flamboyant.
1: Sure, but not that level anymore.
0: But yeah, new Somber, My Body Isn't Ready. That was out released last night. A little body image song that maybe many people will be able to relate to. So he's saying that he doesn't have a body that he's that proud of. He's a
1: very tall and thin.
0: Yeah, toothpick yeah. sort of like, you know, body type. So anyways, My Body Isn't Ready out. It's 99.7 JX. Man, I made a mistake this morning.
1: Already?
0: Wow.
1: It's kind of early for that, right?
0: Listen, time doesn't matter when things like this happen.
1: Not starting off well. All right, what happened?
0: Yeah, so I get to work and I forgot to make my own coffee.
1: Oh.
0: For one, I have an espresso machine at home and I like to like make myself a...
1: Bougie.
0: My own Americano.
1: Americano.
0: Grind the beans, press it into the espresso.
1: Is that a loud process?
0: Carousel.
1: Like, does that run the risk of waking anyone up?
0: It does.
1: Oh.
0: But I run that risk.
1: Oh.
0: However.
1: Bold move, sir.
0: I know. I forgot this morning. I you know, it was one of those things. It was raining. I was just trying to get out the door. And I was like, I was in the car and I was like, I forgot my Americano.
1: I didn't make my Americano.
0: So I go
1: and that's your lifeline, your fuel.
0: It is. And so I go and I make the drip coffee that's in the back and it's not great coffee.
1: Mm. Yeah, you now have standards when you have a machine like that at home.
0: For sure.
1: You've raised your standards.
0: But my mistake, that was only one. It was compounded by the fact that Jeff's Donuts had brought donuts by yesterday, and I look in the fridge.
1: There's a couple left.
0: Because what do you do when you're waiting for something? You always just kind of open the fridge and look.
1: Sure, just sift.
0: Like it's an office fridge. Like, yeah. There's nothing there for me, because I know, because I would have put it there.
1: It's not well-stocked. It's just people's things.
0: Yeah. However, Jeff's Donuts brought some donuts by yesterday.
1: For all of us.
0: And yeah, and so Suzanne had put them in nice little Ziploc bags and put them in the fridge so they wouldn't get stale and all that. And so
1: now they're kind of cold and they're going to have to be zapped a little bit, soften them up.
0: So I got one out and I put it in the microwave for 20 seconds.
1: Yeah.
0: And I ate the entire thing. Oh. And now it's just like, that was a mistake.
1: Yeah.
0: Not because it was a bad donut. It was a delicious donut.
1: It's one your mouth enjoys more than your stomach.
0: It's just like it's sitting heavy now.
1: Yeah.
0: Because if you've ever had a Jeff's Donut, they're very
1: girthy.
0: Thick and girthy. Yes.
1: Girthy.
0: Meaty donuts.
1: They have girth.
0: They have...
1: It's dense.
0: Density.
1: Yes.
0: So yeah, now no, it's just kind of
1: like...
0: The
1: one that I was thinking I wanted is still there.
0: Oh. You
1: the
0: should do it.
1: Chocolate with the sprinkles.
0: Yeah. Come to my side, Kelly.
1: I'm worried about the
0: same thing, though.
1: No,
0: it won't happen to you.
1: Oh, it will.
0: No, it won't.
1: Oh, I have bigger stomach issues than you.
0: I know.
1: Yeah. That could be like...
0: But see, it's strange for me because I have conditioned my body to accept anything.
1: Oh.
0: From
1: so
0: years...
1: So you should be able to handle it.
0: From years of eating, like, pizza that's been left out on the counter for a day.
1: Trash pizza?
0: Why do you always bring that up? It was in
1: it's
0: a box.
1: Part of the
0: it was on
1: of your life.
0: It was in a box. It was on top of the trash can.
1: Technically in the trash. Therefore, trash pizza.
0: It wasn't below the deck of the line. Anyways, all right. So
1: you're struggling.
0: I'm saying that I've conditioned my body to not be affected by foods in
1: and you don't have your normal coffee to push things along.
0: I know. And I have...
1: By what? 9 o'clock? Is that usually...
0: I usually get it done before the show.
1: Oh, great.
0: Yeah. I'm a very regular person.
1: Oh, that's the sign of a healthy person.
0: That's right.
1: Okay, that's
0: great. But now I'm just kind of like...
1: Things are thrown off.
0: I have a banana and an apple, but I did not eat those.
1: No, you chose the donut.
0: I decided the donut.
1: Absolutely, because when faced with that choice, typically we don't have that choice. But when we're blessed... And listen, they brought in the donut holes too, which in my mind, that's not enough space for there to be any calories in there.
0: Yeah, yesterday I had 1,000 of those.
1: Yeah, you can pop those, no problem.
0: Yeah, that was the five.
1: I had 2 or 3.
0: The 5 miles I ran after the show was not enough.
1: Not enough.
0: No, it was not enough.
1: Nope.
0: So, anyways, hopefully you are having a great morning this morning.
1: And everything starts off the way your routine needs.
0: Starts off the way it needs.
1: Because if the routine is thrown off,
0: hey,
1: sets the tone in a bad
0: way. That's right. All right, hey, coming up next, we got a feel-good story.
1: A couple's proposal video is getting some attention. Not all of it good, but I'm calling it a feel-good because she says it was perfect.
0: Okay.
1: We'll break it down. I feel like you can probably relate.
0: All right, that's coming up next. We were good.

0: Miley Cyrus, 99.7 DJX. So I started watching Off Campus yesterday, and there is a character that is a doppelganger for Miley Cyrus.
1: Really?
0: And I was like, it looks like if Miley Cyrus had a 23-year-old daughter, it would be this person.
2: Oh, wow.
0: Yeah, wild. It's 99.7 DJX. All right, let's get to a feel-good story. Kelly K.
2: So this couple's proposal video is getting some attention. Not all of it good. Sydney and Joe have gotten millions of views online, mostly thanks to the moment that Joe chose to propose. See, they have been in Italy. Beautiful Italy for a wedding. They took pictures at amazing locations, gorgeous photos. All places that might be perfect for a wedding proposal.
0: For a proposal, sure.
2: But Joe said no. She'd be expecting that.
0: Right.
2: Even bought her new shoes to throw her off. Like, oh, why is he buying me new shoes? Must be the time. So instead, he had his two best friends set up a ring camera in their apartment, set the scene, made sure it had like the best view, even practiced the girl best friend got, the reaction, all the things, sets up the flowers and the candles, decorates it perfectly so that he could pop the question the moment they walk in the door, exhausted from a 10-hour flight back. She was wearing sweats, no makeup, hair in a messy bun. GMA had the story.
3: After a flight? What's wrong with you?
4: We've provoked a lot of discourse around what a proposal should look like.
5: I wanted it to be very surprising, which it's hard to really surprise her.
4: I'm a detective.
5: I put the shoes on her and she thought a ring would pop out and we just went to dinner. I wanted her to be surprised.
4: It was perfect. It was totally us.
0: Is she really a detective?
2: She is. That's kind of what she does.
0: Sure.
2: He knew he had to do something kind of extreme to throw her off.
0: No,
2: which,
0: wow.
2: Did you hear his little maniacal laugh?
0: Yes.
2: With the shoe. So I put the shoes on her feet.
0: And we went to dinner.
2: She thought this was the moment. We just went to dinner. That's it. And so, but her family was watching on like the live stream through the ring camera.
0: Yeah.
2: So they got to be a part of it and it was in their home. And she said, you know what? That was very us.
0: Good.
2: So with the same thing, like your proposal is very you.
0: Well, I'm glad that there wasn't video of it because I feel like I would have gotten a lot of hate online. Had people,
2: strangers,
0: witnessed
2: judgment.
0: Witness the, hey, we're going to break up. Oh, just kidding. It's April Fool's. Will you marry me?
2: Yeah.
0: So.
2: They might have seen like the smidgen of panic that went across your face.
0: Maybe.
2: When you realized, what if she says, you're right, we should break up?
0: You know what? That
2: smash
0: moment.
2: The breakup collage where you said, will you marry me on it? And then never looked back.
0: You know, I think that story is great just because it's just a memory now.
2: It's just a memory.
0: There's no documented proof of it ever happening.
2: Nope. Yep.
0: It's just a memory.
2: And it worked out. And again, it's your story.
0: That's right.
2: That's fantastic.
0: All right. Well, this story sounds good for
2: them. You can see it at WDJX.com, brought to you by Next Gen Wellness.
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2: I was on vacation last week.
0: That's right.
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0: Maybe there's a little bit of chink in the armor.
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0: her undefeated record be in jeopardy?
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0: There are several people in our texting line who can't wait for that to happen.
2: No, I know. They're waiting.
0: All right. 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
3: Watch is in effect for today into tomorrow morning as we keep an eye on rounds of heavy rainfall in our forecast. In addition to that, for early this afternoon, we could see some strong to potentially severe thunderstorms across portions of our region. We'll keep the rounds of rain for tonight into your Saturday. From the Wave News Storm Tracking Team, I'm meteorologist Tawana Andrew.
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0: All week.
1: It looks scorching soupy, scorching soupy.
0: Yeah, I mean, your baby powder index is going to be high
1: off the
0: next
1: charts.
0: Week. Yes, you're going to need pats of baby powder.
1: In your special areas.
0: That's right, because it looks like the temperature's not even going to get below like mid-70s next week. Highs in the mid-90s, sunshine and hot. So if that's your weather, you're in for a treat. So, but right now, 4th of July looks about the same. Dry, hot.
1: Okay, that's good for fireworks.
0: Well, you don't want to get it too dry, because then that's bad for fireworks.
1: You're right, you're right.
0: Hey, coming
1: make
0: up next.
1: Sure you got a clearing.
0: She is undefeated,
1: yep.
0: And I'm talking about Kelly K.
1: Yep, that's me.
0: It is Can't Beat Kelly. We'll see what Carly does against you. See if she can pull out a victory. Can't Beat Kelly next. 99.70 JX.

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0: All right, it's time for Can't Beat Kelly. Let's introduce you to Carly from Mount Washington. 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
3: Hi.
0: Carly's 5'3", has blonde hair, drives a Mazda, and has been married 7 months.
2: Oh, look at that. You're a bona fide newlywed.
0: I know, yeah. that honeymoon phase. You're still, you know, the grabbing tickles at by the refrigerator.
2: Okay.
3: The grabbing tickles. 6 month old in there as well.
2: Oh, it's 6 month old. Oh, wow.
0: Wow.
2: That's okay. A lot going on.
0: All right.
2: It's a lot.
0: Yeah, that is.
3: Where we grab it.
0: You know, the grab and tickles lead to one thing.
2: Yep.
0: That's right.
2: And it's a 6 month old.
0: That's right. All right, Carly. So what we're going to do, it's Can't Beat Kelly. We're going to kick Kelly out of the room, ask you 5 pop culture questions, bring Kelly back into the room, ask her the same 5 questions. If you get more right, then you beat Kelly. You blemish her record. It's undefeated. Or if you tie or get less, then of course you can't beat Kelly. All right.
3: Okay.
0: All right, Carly. Let's say bye to Kelly.
2: Bye, Kelly.
0: Bye. All right. She

0: And she's in the hall. Here we go. Question one for you. Comedian actor Mike Myers confirmed recently this movie is happening during Trevor Noah's World Cup watch party. Comedian actor Mike Myers confirmed recently that this movie will be happening. He confirmed it during Trevor Noah's World Cup watch party. I realized I asked that weird. I'm looking for a movie. I'm looking for a movie. Yeah.
1: The only movie I can think of right off the top of my head. I know he's in the Shrek movies, but...
0: Need an answer?
1: I don't know.
0: 3, 2, 1.
1: Okay. I don't know.
0: All right. Next question. Jelly Roll filed for divorce from his wife on May 18th. Who is his wife?
1: Bunny.
0: Netflix announced... Netflix announced last week that it's producing a reality competition series based on this classic playground game. Classic playground game. Need an answer.
1: Simon Says?
0: This artist has revealed an unusual experience from performing at festivals that some fans wear diapers to secure front row spots and they can smell the result while on stage. Who's the artist?
1: I'm going to say Taylor Swift. I don't think she really plays at festivals.
0: All right, last question. This movie recently scored the year's largest domestic opening release, generating $160 million across North American theaters on its opening weekend.
1: No, I just recently went to go see Toy Story. So I'm going to say Toy Story 5.
0: Okay, let's bring Kelly in. Kelly, come on in! All right, Kelly is on her way in.
2: How we do? Wait, don't tell me. Wait, if you're watching the stream, I do a little dancing out in the hallway. There's actually no music. I'm dancing to no music.
0: I do like that. That's funny.
2: All right. That's an insider tip if you're watching the stream.
0: All right, Kelly.
2: Yeah.
0: Here we go.
2: Yeah.
0: Questions for you. Carly, sit tight and we will see how well Kelly does. All right. Question one for Kelly. Comedian actor Mike Myers confirmed recently that this movie will be happening. He confirmed it during Trevor Noah's World Cup watch party.
2: Well, I know that Shrek 5 is already out there. The trailer's out there. So it's not that. It's got to be like an Austin Powers movie.
0: Austin Powers is correct.
2: Yes, I'm excited about that. I love the Austin Powers movies.
0: Carly just didn't answer. I know. Carly. Yeah. Carly,
2: oh, dang it.
0: Okay. Next question. Jelly Roll filed for divorce from his wife on May 18th. Who's his wife?
2: Bunny XO.
0: You both got that right. Next question. Netflix announced last week that it's producing a reality competition series based on this classic playground game.
2: I think that's, is that Simon Says?
0: You both got that right.
2: Oh, all right.
0: Here we go.
2: Okay.
0: It's becoming interesting. This artist revealed an unusual experience from performing at festivals that some fans wear diapers to secure front row spots, and they can smell the result on stage.
2: Okay, that's Olivia Rodrigo.
0: That is correct.
1: Oh, my goodness.
0: Carly got that wrong. She mentioned Taylor Swift. Yeah. And then finally, this movie recently scored the year's largest domestic opening release, generating $160 million across North American theaters on its opening weekend. What's the movie?
2: That was Toy Story 5.
0: You both got that right. 5 out of 5. Kelly.
2: Okay. That's solid, though, with 3 out of 5.
0: Carly,
2: that was solid.
0: 3 out of 5.
2: That was solid.
0: Not going to beat Kelly this time, okay?
2: Not today.
0: However, enjoy your 6-month-old.
2: Yes.
0: And everything it took to get your 6-month-old. What?
2: What? What? Always something grabbing the ticket.
0: All right, Carly. Last thing before we say farewell is...
2: This is the shaming part.
0: Yeah. Hi, my name is Carly, and I can't beat Kelly.
1: Hi, my name's Carly, and I cannot beat Kelly.
2: Oh, your hair looks shiny and bouncy. You got a perfect new baby.
0: Yes.
2: And you got a perfect new marriage, and everything's great in your life.
0: And you have youth on your side.
2: Yes, and we're still giving you a prize.
0: That's right. All right. Hang tight. We'll still hook you up, okay? Hang on.
2: Oh, this is great.
0: There it is. 28-0.
2: This is great.
0: 28-0. Oh. I thought. one for sure. One of them. At least you get
2: usually,
0: some of them wrong.
2: Weeks after vacation, I'm kind of out of the loop.
0: I know.
2: I
0: didn't
2: don't
0: happen
2: attention.
0: This time. Congrats. 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
0: How else are you going to smuggle wine into jail if not like Monique did in our Setting the Bar story? How else?
2: Well, I think I can figure
0: how
2: out how
0: else
2: this
0: are
2: is
0: you going to smuggle when guards are watching you.
2: Right.
0: They're making you.
2: The smuggle part is probably where it starts.
0: Setting the Bar coming up
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2: A flood watch is in effect for today through tomorrow morning as we deal with rounds of heavy rain across our region. Keep in mind that some of those storms that we see as we head into this afternoon could be on the stronger side, with damaging winds as the main threat. Additional rounds of rain expected for portions of your Saturday into early Sunday. From the Wave News Storm Tracking Team, I'm meteorologist Tawana Andrew.
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0: Ben and Kelly, 99.70 JX. How else are you going to smuggle wine into jail? If not, how our star of our Setting the Bar story did. Kelly, what's the Setting the Bar story?
1: Well, that's an example of what not to do, so we don't do that.
0: Yeah. So if you can manage to make it through the day without smuggling a bottle of wine where the sun don't shine, then you're doing okay. Her name's Monique.
1: How?
0: It's a bottle of Cupcake Vineyards Pinot Grigio.
1: Okay.
0: It's a full-size bottle.
1: How?
0: Of Cupcake Vineyards Pinot Grigio.
1: Ma'am, how?
0: Where there's a will, there's a way.
1: How, ma'am?
0: When I say where the sun don't shine...
1: I think we understand.
0: It's where babies come out.
1: Absolutely. She's like, you know what? Babies get big. There's got to be room.
0: There's got to be room.
1: To make this... Owie.
0: I know. I've got to think. I don't have one of those, but I've got
1: to... I'm thinking owie.
0: I've got to think that's not comfortable.
1: No.
0: So, yeah, Monique, she was trying to smuggle some into the Grand Traverse correctional facility. I mean, I guess they were just going to have a little party there.
1: Did she give birth to the wine there in the jail?
0: Well, okay.
1: How did we discover it?
0: So they go through like detectors, right?
1: Okay.
0: And so officers noted that Monique struggled to enter the squad car after her arrest.
1: Uh-huh.
0: So the bottle was later destroyed because hashtag biohazard.
1: Right.
0: Right. So it sounded like she was originally arrested for trespassing at a CVS pharmacy. Then later they discovered that, she actually had wine that she had stolen from there as well.
1: Oh, hidden. Yeah, in her little lady pocket. Okay.
0: Yeah.
1: All right.
0: Yeah.
1: That's not what that's used for. That is a really tall bottle.
0: Yeah, I mean, 12-inch, 2.5-pound bottle.
1: That is wow.
0: But you know what? Kudos to her for being able to keep it in there. Like, that takes muscle control, right?
1: I would think. Wow. I've never attempted anything like that, nor do I plan to.
0: Wow.
1: Which end goes in first, do you think? Well, probably
0: it's got to be the small end, right?
1: I'm thinking that's how you grab and give birth to the wine.
0: Are we really discussing what end of the bottle?
1: You wine got us bottle? Here, sir. You know how my brain works. It works in logistics.
0: I think it's got to go the spout first, right?
1: I don't think so.
0: Are we doing spout first?
1: You're hanging on to that. That's a handle.
0: You're hanging on to that?
1: That's what I think.
0: Oh my gosh.
1: Yeah.
0: Wow. Okay.
1: Which makes more mind-blowing.
0: I'll give that to you.
1: Okay.
0: All right, sure. We can speculate.
1: All right.
0: Anyways,
1: I'm mad that you've made my brain do that.
0: Setting the bar, if you can manage to make it through the day without smuggling a bottle of wine where the sun don't shine, then you're doing okay.
1: I'm mad at this person for making us
0: Monique,
1: think about how she did that.
0: Monique doesn't look happy in the mugshot.
1: No, she does not. She looks real mad that her wine party was busted up.
0: Yes, she's real upset.
1: Although she should look happy because
0: like
1: she doesn't have that.
0: I would have gotten away with it too if it weren't for you meddling kids.
1: Exactly.
0: Yeah.
1: Exactly. I've never had the Cupcake Vineyards Pinot Grigio before, but it sounds delicious if it hadn't been lodged in a body cavity before.
0: All right. So again, that's your Setting the Bar story.
1: Good note.
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0: Oh my gosh. It's Friday, isn't it?
1: Yes, it feels like that. It feels like that.
0: All right, coming up, the U.S. men's soccer team still alive, despite what happened.
1: Oh.
0: We'll explain on the way. As we also stream live Twitch, YouTube, Instagram, at Ben and Kelly Show, if you want to see it all go down.
1: I mean, how else does our one listener from Australia tune in?
0: If not that, how?
1: Shout out to Shane.
0: That's right. That's on the way, too, on 99.70 JX.
2: 502 traffic.
3: Tricky start this Friday morning. Very wet roadways. Eastbound I-64 out of Indiana already delayed coming across the Sherman-Minton Bridge. We got an eastbound I-64 crash as you're coming over toward Melwood Avenue. Looks like vehicles spun out here. Right lane is partially blocked. You're already jammed up as you're approaching Story Avenue. Southbound 71 as you're coming down toward the Snyder. Have reports of a crash here on the left and the right shoulder. 65 Central Carter closure has right now the westbound side of the waters and heaviest approaching I-65. I'm Libby Kay with 502. Traffic.
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0: Spen and Kelly, 99.7 DJX. Well, World Cup action. The United States men's national team enjoyed wins over Paraguay and Australia in its opening two matches. However, that they won't stay perfect because they fell to the already eliminated Turkey team last night.
1: Chance for a cross, comes back to the top of the box. Now it's clipped in at the backside. Matt Turner, it's stopped home. Turkey, a score, the winning goal in the 98th minute.
0: Yeah, very last second.
1: They might be going home tomorrow, but they're going wild now.
0: Yeah, the Turkey was already eliminated, and so they didn't have any sort of future for the World Cup. It was really a meaningless win for them.
2: No.
0: It just blemished the United States men's opportunity at going into the round of 32 with an undefeated record. The
2: That's
0: only
2: tough.
0: Team I think right now that has that is Germany.
2: Oh.
0: Listen, if you think basketball, right?
2: Yeah.
0: Think basketball.
2: Sure.
0: We're in the round of 32.
2: Yes.
0: Okay. So then Sweet 16 after that.
2: Yep.
0: Then we've got the quarterfinals, a.k.a. the Elite Eight.
2: Sure.
0: Semifinals, third place match, and final. So we've got a long road to go.
2: Got it.
0: Next match is Bosnia. We're going to be taking on Bosnia. That's coming up on July 1st. So we've got a little bit of time before that happens. Now, if you are a superstitious person, and I know you are, especially when it comes to sports, Kelly.
2: Okay.
0: They're going to go back to the red and white striped kit, a.k.a. jersey.
2: Okay.
0: That they wore when they won the first two World Cup
2: games. That's our winning jersey. We got to wear that.
0: Yeah, the red and white stripe.
2: Yep.
0: That the Where's Waldo kit.
2: Yes.
0: That's what we need.
2: Okay.
0: That's what we need.
2: We need
0: to continue to go on. So there you go. A little bit of World Cup action on 99.7 DJX. United States not eliminated. They are into the round of 32, which is further than people expected.
2: Look at that. Already, we're ahead of the game.
0: Already ahead of the game on 99.7 DJX. Coming up, we'll get to a feel-good story, group therapy, and more.

0: All right, Ben and Kelly, 99.7 DJX. Coming up, we're going to get to a feel-good story.
1: Yeah, a woman in New Jersey was rescued by her dog when it wouldn't stop barking.
0: Okay, we'll get to that on the way, plus play some Taylor Swift. Speaking of, you know, obviously there's a frenzy around her wedding.
1: The wedding!
0: And the planning and the wedding and all that stuff. But despite an event permit, blocked streets and reported invitations, apparently the NYPD stationed outside Madison Square Garden remain unconvinced that it's her.
1: Really?
0: Yep.
1: They're like, nope.
0: Unconvinced that Taylor Swift will wed Travis Kelce there at Madison Square Garden.
1: What if this is all
0: next
1: an
0: weekend?
1: Elaborate.
0: That's what I'm saying.
1: To
0: like,
1: throw us off.
0: I mean, I gotta feel like there's, I mean, we're all talking about it.
1: Yes,
0: which
1: but
0: is
1: where else? Is it going to be because we have a lot of Chiefs players that are posted up in hotels in New York?
0: Yeah.
1: So why else would they be doing that?
0: I don't know. So
1: maybe she wants us to think it's a ruse, but then it's actually really the plan.
0: I know. We're all
1: the way her mind
0: wild.
1: Works.
0: I know. It's on a different level.
1: You just don't know.
0: It's on a different level. But they are, you know, obviously they've got the money to do whatever they want with Madison Square Garden.
1: Sure.
0: Probably transform it and make it look beautiful.
1: But the whole thing was people were saying, well, some experts were weighing in on why it's maybe a good choice. First of all, the security.
0: Yeah.
1: You know, the amount of people it can hold.
0: Yeah, you can get in undetected underneath.
1: Yes, you can't have helicopters flying over to take pictures they don't want out.
0: Right.
1: You can kind of, it's a more of a controlled space.
0: Mm-hmm.
1: Plus, the guest list is going to be big. She already said it was going to. Like, she's not holding back.
0: And then,
1: although Blake Lively's not going to be there.
0: This is a happy time for Taylor and Travis.
1: Mm-hmm.
0: And then just saw that a company announced that it has acquired a share of a catalog that includes songs by Taylor. So this may be a thing again. Now, in this catalog, it has Style and Ready For It, but then it also has like The Weeknd's I Can't Feel My Face, DNC's Cake by the Ocean,
1: okay,
0: Imagine Dragons' Believer. I don't know how this all works. Like, I should know like all of this sort of copyright and things like that, but I don't know, like, why do you want that? And why are there specific songs and all that? Anyways, all that to say that she may not have 100% control over how she uses those songs.
1: You know why? Wedding concert movie.
0: Wedding concert movie.
1: Right? There's got to be something
0: that's funny.
1: Like that.
0: That's funny. All right.
1: I feel like she
0: maybe
1: knows the power of bringing her fans in with the Eras documentary.
0: There's got to be a wedding
1: and
0: concert
1: Miss
0: movie.
1: Miss Americana.
0: Yes. Yeah, there's
1: like,
0: got to be some sort
1: know
0: of wedding movie.
1: You know there are cameras rolling on all the things.
0: Yeah.
1: And it's going to break the internet.
0: All right.
1: Or
0: well, we'll
1: pack
0: find out.
1: Theaters.
0: Listen, we'll find out in a week.
1: Yeah.
0: We'll find out in a week.
1: Exactly.
0: All right. It's 99.7 DJX. Fate of Ophelia. Kelly's Feel Good coming up next. And then it's group therapy. Mm. Pros and cons list.
1: Ouch.
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0: 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We do feel-good stories every hour throughout the morning. Kelly K.
1: Thank goodness this woman in New Jersey listened to her dog just before 1 o'clock in the morning last week. Ada was asleep in her house in New Jersey when her 3.5-year-old poodle, Squilliam.
0: Squilliam?
1: Squilliam.
0: Okay.
1: Began barking relentlessly. You know, at first you just try to quiet him down. Like, quiet, quiet, quiet. Shh, shh, shh, shh. Let's go to sleep. Yeah. Finally, she gets up to see what the barking was all about and saw her house filling with smoke.
0: Oh.
2: He comes to my bed. I was like, oh my God, what? And I hear the smoke detector went off. Immediately, beep, beep, beep. I was like, oh my God, it's a fire. Run, and it was in the living room. The house already in flames.
3: First arriving units got on scene and found the structure was heavily involved in the rear. Fire rapidly extending throughout the house.
0: Oh, wow.
1: Yeah, she lost everything.
0: Oh, my gosh.
1: But she and Squilliam got, yes, they got out. And thanks to his incessant barking, investigators haven't really officially determined the cause, but they think it might have started from an extension cord connected to a refrigerator outside the house.
0: Oh, gosh. Okay.
1: Yeah, crazy. But Squilliam's a hero.
0: Look at that.
1: And he's just the bestest, goodest, goodest boy.
0: Oh.
1: He's just the cutest thing ever. You can see the story. We tweeted it on X at Ben and Kelly Show, brought to you by Next Gen Wellness.
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1: This would,
0: and it was about her.
1: This would wreck my brain. 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
3: Flood watch is in place for areas along and north of I-64 for today into early tomorrow morning as we keep an eye on those rounds of showers and thunderstorms that will be in our forecast. Some of those storms for the early afternoon could be on the stronger side with damaging winds and heavy rain as our main threats. From the Wave News Storm Tracking Team, I'm meteorologist Tawana Andrew.
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0: a big decision on, I think we did when we were thinking of moving.
1: Oh, yeah.
0: Yeah, we were in
1: kind of like
0: the
1: wrote
0: same
1: it down.
0: House. Yes, that we built when we got married. We'd been there for 14 years, and then there was the house.
1: An opportunity,
0: that we had. Yeah, an opportunity,
1: right? Exactly. And you're like, okay, so.
0: But it was scary moving out of our comfort zone. We had,
1: right.
0: You know, our kids had these besties living next door. They'd played with every day for 9 years, and the thought of pulling them away from that was pretty tough. But
1: yeah,
0: yeah. It came down to, you know, making a list.
1: Right. And so you make a list. It's pros list. It's like, okay, this is the good stuff.
0: Jobs, big life decisions. I think a lot of people can do that.
1: Yeah. This is the areas that, you know, we might want to be concerned about or whatever. Man, I want to say the last pros cons list I made was, that was a long time ago. I don't typically make those sorts of lists. I just go with reckless abandon.
0: Fly by the seat of your pants.
1: Yeah.
0: Okay. Ever regretted any decision made that way?
1: Knee-jerk decisions.
0: Uh-huh.
1: Buy a car? Let's do it.
0: All right. Sounds great. I'll take that one.
1: Buy a house? Okay.
0: Yep. This
1: Let's
0: works.
1: Let's go.
0: And you've been in the same house since you moved here. That was your first. You were in an apartment for a little bit.
1: Yeah.
0: And then this is the house. You have stayed there the entire time.
1: I have. I know.
0: Ever thought of moving?
1: Yeah.
0: But then nope.
1: But then no. But then no. So anyways, pros and cons list can be good. I don't know if you've ever used it for a relationship. You know, it's like a pros cons list. Like, should I date Tina? Should I date Jessica?
0: Well, we know Ross made one.
1: Oh, he did? Are
0: yes.
1: you talking about the show Friends?
0: Yes.
1: Okay.
0: Yes. Rachel found it. Remember the fat ankles?
1: Oh.
0: Yeah. That was a thing.
1: So this listener is very much like Rachel.
0: She's Rachel.
1: She found a pros cons list.
0: She found Ross's list.
1: Wow.
0: Is her husband Ross in this? I think it is.
1: Mm.
0: She wants to be anonymous, so she's Rachel and he's Ross.
1: Okay, we're going to give them names.
0: Yep.
1: All right, so we're going to unpack everything. It's delicate. There are things like good body on the list.
0: Great.
1: So that's got to be a pro,
0: there's
1: right?
0: There's also cons.
1: There are cons.
0: Yeah, we're living in the cons.
1: All right, so that's all coming up, group therapy. If you've got a situation in your life, you're like, you know what? Could probably use someone who's been in my situation to kind of tell me how they went through it.
0: Or strangers who don't have the feelings involved.
1: Yep, at Ben and Kelly Show, group therapy next.

0: All right, you're going to understand why our listener wants to remain anonymous here. Found a pros cons list.
1: We're going
0: to
1: call her Rachel.
0: It's group therapy.
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1: For the sake of having names, this is from Rachel.
0: Okay.
1: About the list she found from Ross.
0: All right, then.
1: Hey, Ben and Kelly, please keep me anonymous. Okay, Rachel.
0: Okay, Rachel.
1: I don't want to bring you down, but I need some advice because I honestly don't know what to do next. I've been married for a little over a year. Like any marriage, hasn't been perfect. We've had arguments. We've had moments where we've had to learn how to communicate better.
0: Sure.
1: But through all of it, I never questioned whether my husband loved me. A few days ago.
0: Ooh.
1: I found something that completely threw me off. He had written a pros and cons list about me. At first,
0: okay,
1: I thought maybe it was some weird personal journal thing or something he was working through, but then I started reading it. The pros had things like good body and kind heart. Obviously, I'm glad he sees positive things about me, but seeing myself written down like I was being reviewed was just kind of weird.
0: Yeah, I get that.
1: Then I got to the cons. Some of them really hurt. He wrote things like, has bad breath.
0: Wow.
1: Her family.
0: Oh.
1: And wants kids.
0: As a con?
1: As a con.
0: Okay. Jeez.
1: I don't even know what to do with that. Right. Like, wanting kids as a con? That one really messed with me because we've talked about our future. Is he saying he doesn't want the same things I want? Is he questioning our life together? The bad breath is stupid. Still hurts seeing it written down. And the thing about my family, that one hit because they're a huge part of my life.
0: Mm.
1: I haven't confronted him yet. I haven't said anything because I'm still trying to process it.
0: Mm.
1: I don't want to come at him angry if maybe there's an explanation. But I also feel like I'm carrying around the secret that's eating at me.
0: Sure.
1: Was he trying to work through his feelings? Is this how he really sees me still? Like, we don't really know when he wrote it.
0: Oh, like when was it written?
1: Right.
0: Yeah.
1: Has anyone else ever found something like this from their spouse? And how did you move past it? I'm hurt, and I could really use some advice.
0: I mean, I think I could say with probably 100% certainty that my wife would have come to me immediately and said, hey, what's this?
1: What's that? Yeah, exactly. 100%.
0: Like,
1: she would have marched right in there immediately.
0: What's this?
1: Yes.
0: Now, had I found the same about her, I probably would have waited until we were in bed at night and been like, hey, so I found something that was interesting.
1: Interesting.
0: Yeah.
1: Yeah.
0: So it would have been a little bit different approach, but we both would have approached each other all like that day.
1: I would have. This would destroy me, by the way. Just destroy me. Destroy me.
0: I mean, you'd have to just sit there and go, oh, good body. Okay. I just have to. Goodbye.
1: I probably would have left it on the kitchen table and left. Just
0: where you know he's gonna see it.
1: Yep.
0: Like, wait, that's not where I left it.
1: Yep.
0: Or maybe, oh, I didn't think I left it there. But who writes it out?
1: like,
0: why are you putting it on your voice? Like your notes.
1: Yeah, the notes app.
0: Yeah, notes app. Like, why are you writing it out?
1: I don't know. Maybe he's old school. Maybe he watched Friends. Because
0: okay.
1: We're calling him Ross.
0: All right.
1: Anyway, yeah, I can understand how she's reeling from this.
0: Yeah.
1: And what do you do with it? Like, now she's you can't forget reading those things.
0: No.
1: You can't, like, forget those are his thoughts.
0: Right.
1: About you. And then you're always going to question, okay, is he ever going to feel comfortable around her family? Because apparently they're on the cons list.
0: Okay.
1: And then if you... Okay, are we ready to start a family?
3: Oh, just like, yeah, sorry, that was an ex-girlfriend before you.
1: Oh. Unless it's got her name on it.
0: Don't know if
1: it does or not.
0: Luke texts in and says, bad breath is diabolical. Yeah, that is wild.
1: Written down.
0: That is wild. All right, 502-795-1997. Have you ever experienced anything like this? Like discovering maybe not a pros cons list, but like stuff written about you from your person.
1: Yeah, I mean, Shaq is suggesting, yes, you got to confront him in marriage counseling because you're going to have to figure out how to process all that and then like move past it in your brain.
0: Mm-hmm.
1: Even if he like says all the right things somehow to make you feel better that this is no longer how he feels or whatever.
0: Yeah. All right.
1: Yeah, that's going to be hard to erase it. You can't erase it from your brain, but you're going to have to figure out how to move past it.
0: All right. We will take some of your stories and comments coming up. Group Therapy on 99.7 DJX.

0: It's Ben and Kelly, 99.7 DJX. We're going to call her Rachel, our listener for group therapy. She found a pros cons list. We don't know how old this list is,
1: right?
0: But it's fresh in her mind because on the pros, it's about her. It's from her husband of a year.
1: Yeah.
0: Pros are, hey, good body and kind heart.
1: That's great.
0: Cons, bad breath, family, and once kids.
1: Wow. Those are huge. Ashley says, I'd make a list about him and put it in a sock drawer to find and staple the list about her to it.
2: Oh,
1: that is what, because I said that I would probably just leave it on the kitchen table, leave.
0: Yeah. Yeah.
1: So hell no. Just,
0: Yeah, my wife would have probably come to me immediately. I would have probably said something to her when we were, you know, in bed at night, you know, but it would have been that day.
1: Oh, yeah, 100%. Brittany says, 100%, Kelly, so gross. If the cons are that you don't like my family and you don't want to reproduce with me, then why in the world are we even here?
0: Mm.
1: Then I would eat a bunch of onions and garlic and tell him to go blank off.
0: Yeah, okay. Sarah.
3: I also found a pros and cons list about myself.
1: You did?
3: I did, but it was between me and another woman.
0: Wow.
1: Oh!
3: And it included things like pros my family had money and pros for her that she had a perfect body.
1: Oh my gosh, that's diabolical.
3: It was terrible.
0: So anyways, so, we've been married for 5 years.
1: I was going to say, did you immediately break up with him, or how did that play out?
3: Unfortunately, no. I did tell them right away that I had seen the list.
1: Yes. Yeah. What was the reaction?
3: I apologized because I was like, I know that you didn't mean for me to see this, but it was really hard. And even though that relationship obviously ended, you know, that list, like, it'll stick with you. It still sits with me today.
1: So you tried to move past it a little bit, but eventually just didn't work out?
3: Yes. Obviously, it did not work out with that person.
1: Yeah.
0: Wow.
1: Wow.
0: Wow.
1: Wow.
0: Can I ask, did that person wind up with the other person?
3: They sure did.
1: Oh, wow.
0: Look at that.
1: Wow.
0: Would you look at that? How the turntables.
3: Would you look at that? Exactly.
1: Well, you know what? I think I'm sure in hindsight now you're looking at that as a hidden blessing.
3: Yes, absolutely. I'm happily married now.
0: Love that. Well, hey, thank you for your insight. So obviously she needs to say something to him.
1: Well, and yes, and I feel like if we're breaking this down to the simplest terms, a person shouldn't need to write down a list to figure out if you're the right person for them or not.
0: After they're married.
1: Yeah.
0: I feel like that should have happened before they were married.
1: Well, we don't know when it was written.
0: Right.
1: It could have been written before they were married, and so then maybe he's figured all that out, and he decided she's the one anyway, and they got married, and now she's found it.
0: That's glass half full. Yes. All right.
3: Yeah.
1: Sarah, thank you so much.
0: Yeah, Sarah, thank you. Appreciate you relaying your experience with this.
1: Yeah, and I'm glad it worked out the way it was supposed to for you.
3: Me too. Thank you.
0: And thanks, Sarah.
1: Got another text. I would leave it on the counter too, but also make my own pros and cons list and add makes pros and cons list about wife under the cons.
0: Okay, so a couple unknowns. We don't know the timeline on this pros cons list, but even if it was before they were married, why do you still have it around?
1: Yes.
0: Why do you still have it around?
1: Why didn't you burn it?
0: Like, once you figured it out, crumple it up, throw it away.
1: Yes. Burn it.
0: All right. You're going to have to follow up with us because you're definitely going to have to get some information on this.
1: We're confronting him, and then we're probably getting counseling if he comes up with something that keeps you in it.
0: I'm Rachel. We're calling you Rachel. I'm checking back in with you Sunday night. And we're going to try to follow up Monday.
1: The deadlines you put on these people's lives.
0: We need this action to happen.
1: Okay.
0: Not for us. I mean, for us. But not for us, for them.
1: Okay. Yeah, you can't let this just stew.
0: Right.
1: You can't marinate in this too long without asking him about it.
0: All right. 502-795-1997. That's our number.
1: This makes my tummy hurt.
0: Yep.
1: I got a pit in my stomach over. I hate confrontation.
0: We hope this works out. We'll follow up Monday.
1: Yes.
0: We're pulling for you. This is group therapy.
2: Coming up on the Ben Davis and Kelly K Show.
0: Men. Hey, how about some dude knowledge?
1: How about it?
0: How about some dude knowledge?
1: How about it?
0: All right, 502-795-1997. If you want to play dude knowledge, we'll do it for some Holiday World Splash Safari tickets, where Holidays in the Sky is back through August 3rd.
1: Throw the light show.
0: Yes.
1: Yeah.
0: Of course, you can win Phoebe Bridgers tickets this afternoon with Emily. But right now, it's Holiday World Splash Safari. Dude knowledge. 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

0: It's Ben and Kelly, 99.7 DJX. All right, let's play Do Knowledge. Say hi to Lynette. Calling us from Shively. Hi, Lynette.
1: Hello.
0: Hi.
2: Welcome, girl.
0: Lynette is has dark hair and is 5'2 and is watching on the stream also.
2: This is fantastic. It's kind of like Inception for you, isn't it?
0: It's a weird Inception. Lynette, you got to talk to us. You can't just watch the stream, okay?
2: She's doing this for her grandkids, too, which is great.
1: Yes, I am.
0: All right, Lynette, it is Dude Knowledge. We're going to test you on how well you know things that guys typically would know. You ready?
2: And Shane's watching on the screen, so I'm wondering if he might help with in the comments, because he's a dude.
0: Oh, well, we'll find out. All right, here we go. Question one, Dude Knowledge, Lynette. This is multiple choice.
1: Okay.
0: In a standard passenger car, how many volts are in the battery? A, 12, B, 120, or C, 1200? How many volts in the battery?
2: In a car battery.
0: Car battery, standard passenger.
2: Car battery.
0: Standard passenger car battery, yes.
1: And it was A, B, or C?
0: Sure. Mm-hmm. 12 volts, 120 volts, or 1,200 volts?
1: 1,200.
0: You're saying 1,200?
2: Yes.
0: Sound right? I mean, a lot of volts, big car. Yeah, that's wrong.
2: It is?
0: It's 12.
2: What?
0: It's 12.
2: I was thinking that was like a kid battery-operated car. That's about...
0: Like one of those little 9-volt batteries that you stick on your tongue?
2: Yes, a 9-volt battery.
0: Yeah, it's a 12.
2: Goes in your smoke detector. Yeah. A 12-volt battery.
0: Runs your car.
2: Runs your car?
0: Yeah.
2: This is mind-blowing information for me. This is mind-blowing.
0: I see everybody's learning. Everybody's learning. All right, you're 0 for 1, Lynette. It's still early in the game.
2: It's early in the game. You can make an amazing comeback.
0: Here we go. Next one. Dude Knowledge.
1: Okay.
0: Which professional sports award wins the coveted Commissioner's Trophy? What sport?
2: The Commissioner's Trophy.
0: Yeah, what sport is that?
1: Are you going to give me A, B, or C?
2: She needs a multiple choice. Give her a multiple choice.
0: Soccer, baseball, or football?
1: Soccer.
2: It's got to be soccer. What? It's not football, right?
0: Commissioner's Trophy is Major League Baseball. It's a World Series. That's what you win.
2: Oh, I didn't know the trophy had a name.
0: All right, Lynette, you're 0 for 2.
2: Dang it, Lynette. I'm so sorry. I'm not helping either.
0: It's still early. All right, here we go. Next question, Dude Knowledge.
2: This is where it turns around.
0: In Texas Hold'em poker, which is the better hand? A full house, a straight, or a flush?
1: Full house.
0: Why are you rolling your
2: eyes?
0: I'm
2: just saying, I've never once played poker. I don't know.
0: But you know what? You're right.
2: She knew.
0: Lynette
2: knew that one.
0: Yes. Here's where it turns around.
2: She's probably running a poker ring in the neighborhood.
0: That's right. In her basement.
2: Taking everybody's money.
0: That's right. In her basement. It's Wednesday night poker night at Lynette's.
2: She's a secret poker shark.
1: I know nothing about it.
0: I know nothing about it. All right. Here we go. Next question. Dude Knowledge. In golf, what is the term for scoring one stroke under par on a single hole? What is the term for scoring one stroke under par on a single hole?
1: You gonna give me a multiple choice?
0: No.
2: You can tag me in on this one, though, Lynette. I know this one.
1: I tag Kelly in.
2: It's birdie.
0: Oh, my God.
2: It's birdie.
0: Yes, it's birdie. It's birdie.
2: Yeah!
0: Look at that. Lynette, you started off bad.
2: Yeah.
0: You could pull it together with a win here.
2: Yes.
0: Here we go. Last question, Dude Knowledge. What is the name of the tool used by carpenters to check if a surface is perfectly horizontal?
2: Oh.
1: I don't know the name of it.
0: What's the name of that tool?
1: It has like a little line in it.
0: It's got a little line in it.
1: I don't know the name of it.
0: And what's the name of that thing?
2: Is it like a level?
1: Does a description count?
0: Does a description count? Well, we kind of need the name.
1: Well, I mean, you hold it up against the wall.
0: You hold it up against the wall?
2: Yes, you do. That is what you do with it.
1: Yes. Description should count.
2: She's trying to make up the room.
0: I'm not.
2: Wait, is it a level? Are you talking about a level?
0: I would need more information.
2: Are you talking about a level?
0: A bubble level would be great.
2: Oh, a bubble level. We have to get specific. It's
0: a level. Because it's a little bubble.
2: But it's a level.
0: It's a bubble level.
2: I've never called it. My husband's never said, hey, go get the bubble level from the garage. He's like, go get the level. It has a bubble in it.
0: How many times has he asked you to get the level?
2: Many times, and I know exactly what he's talking about.
0: He has never once asked you to get the level.
2: I've gotten levels. We have big ones. We have small ones. Yeah.
0: All right.
2: They all have bubbles because it's a level.
0: Lynette, you did terrible, but that's not the point of the whole thing.
2: We have low expectations, Lynette.
0: That's right. That's right. So, Lynette, it's dude knowledge. Hang tight. We're going to hook you up with a prize, okay?
1: Okay. Thank you.
0: All right. No worries.
2: Listen, guys, back me up. Do you
0: guys
2: all
0: back
2: call,
0: me
2: yes,
0: up?
2: Do you all call it a bubble level or do you call it a level? They're all levels. They'll have the bubbles. That's how you know if it's a level or not.
0: Okay.
2: You don't need to say bubble. Done, it's understood.
0: Done with you, Kelly.
2: Okay. Like I'm just saying.
0: Done with you.
2: Am I right, Shane? Am I right? I'm right.
0: Don't ask our Australian friend who's watching on the stream.
2: He's going to back
0: me up. He doesn't know.
2: He's going to back me up. It's a level. He's like, "Hey, mate, it's a level."
0: Okay, now you're offending him. Way to go, Kelly. You pushed off our one international listener. All right, there it is. Dude Knowledge on 99.7 DJX.

0: right, Ben and Kelly, 99.7 DJX, coming up. Feel good story.
1: Yeah, this is a proposal that got a lot of attention online. Not all of it is good, but I'm calling it a feel good because she says it was perfect for them.
0: You know, I'm kind of glad that the social media wasn't a thing when
1: I
0: proposed.
1: You're very glad.
0: When I proposed to my wife the way I did, because I feel like had there been video evidence of that, I probably also would have gotten hate.
1: I can imagine some comments would be like, bruh.
0: Bruh?
1: Yes.
0: Bruh.
1: Like, you didn't think for a split second that she was going to say, you know what, you're right. We should break up.
0: Yeah, it was an April Fool's thing. But yeah, whatever, that's a story for another day.
1: Exactly. It's fine now.
0: Yeah,
1: it's fine.
0: It's part of our story. All right, we'll get to that. Feel good coming up next.
1: Bruh.
0: 99.7 DJX.

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1: Can we just say that everybody backed
0: me up on
1: the level?
0: No, we can't just say.
1: Adam.
0: What do you mean?
1: Back me up. That it's just a level. It's not bubble level, Travis.
0: Listen, people are tuning in right now and have no idea what you're talking about. We got to move on.
1: One of your questions was, what do you call the thing that makes things level?
0: I definitely did not ask that.
1: The answer was level. You said, no, it's a bubble level. And like, no one calls it a bubble level.
0: Lynette was just describing it. She didn't even
1: say
0: level.
1: I said it was a level. I said it. I said
0: it. You weren't answering the question.
1: Shane backed me up too. I have at least three dudes that have backed me up that nobody calls it a bubble level. It's just a level.
0: They're just backing you up because you're you.
1: Oh, no, because I'm right.
0: Would you look at that? It's time for a feel-good story.
1: Would you look at that? Say by the music. So this couple's proposal video is getting a lot of attention online. Sydney and Joe have gotten millions of views.
0: Oh.
1: They'd been to Italy for a wedding, took pictures in amazing locations, gorgeous photos, all places that would be perfect settings for a wedding proposal.
0: Mm.
1: Joe thought she'd be expecting that. So instead, he had his two best friends set up a Ring camera in their apartment, decorated it with the flowers and the candles, made sure it was like set up just right, so that as soon as they walked in from a 10-hour flight, exhausted, she's wearing pants, no makeup, and hair in a messy bun, that's when he decides to propose marriage.
2: After a fight? What's wrong with you?
3: We've provoked a lot of discourse around what a proposal should look like.
4: I wanted it to be very surprising, which it's hard to really surprise her.
3: I'm a detective.
4: I put the shoes on her and she thought a ring would pop out and we just went to dinner. I wanted her to be surprised.
3: It was perfect. It was totally us.
1: Did you know that he got her new shoes to make her even think, oh, this has to be the moment. He got me new shoes so I can look all cute in the perfect pictures we're going to have.
0: You know, honestly, I feel like I would have done the same thing. Like if I would have known that she had a thought that this is when it's going to happen.
1: Yeah.
0: Because that did kind of happen for me where I had the engagement ring for a good month and a half before I actually even popped the question.
1: You were waiting for the right
0: moment. And I was waiting for the moment.
1: Itself.
0: And it was like, I even had her on Valentine's Day. And I was like, nope, not going to do it on Valentine's
1: Day.
0: Too
1: cliche.
0: That's too cliche.
1: Yep.
0: That's too obvious. Mm. Gotta have some other opportunity. And so, you know, April Fool's came around and I thought, cooked up this wild idea when.
1: What time at night?
0: It was after midnight.
1: In a parking lot?
0: We were leaving a bar.
1: Yep. Yep.
0: We had seen a band.
1: The moment strikes. The moment strikes.
0: And I told her we were going to break up. I had a couple beers in me. It was fine. And she didn't answer. And then I said April Fool's and I proposed
1: she
0: and everything's fine.
1: She was being mad for a hot second.
0: Yeah, you know, it worked for me.
1: Will you just look at the breakup collage I made you?
0: I know. I did give her a framed picture collage of us. And on one of the Polaroids, it said, will you marry me? That was going to be part of the proposal. But I didn't think far enough ahead to think, oh, I'm going to actually break up with her first. That was a knee-jerk sort of like, this will be great.
1: Yep, this is going to be great. It's for the bit.
0: Yeah, it's for the bit.
1: When you live your life for the bit.
0: So you live and die by the bit. You live and die by the bit.
1: Exactly.
0: Missy just texts in, I roll so hard every time I think about your proposal. Thanks. Thanks, Missy.
1: But you know what? I give you credit for creating a keepsake.
0: I did.
1: Right?
0: You
1: created a keepsake, so she's going to remember that moment forever and forever. You did run a slight chance that she might just throw it on the ground and smash it and just break it all into smithereens.
0: Yeah, I never thought of that. I did have the split second thought right before I launched into the quote bit that what if she says okay?
1: Right. You know what? I'm thinking the same thing.
0: Thinking the same thing.
1: Anyways. Yeah, this is not really working out.
0: All right, but it's not not about me. It's about what's his face and the fact that
1: Sydney and Joe. She said this is perfectly them. He knew he had to go to extreme measures because she's a detective.
0: Yep.
1: She would have figured it out.
0: Yep.
1: He said, "Nope, I want to take her by surprise."
0: And he did.
1: He did, and her family got to watch on the Ring camera and all the things.
0: That's great.
1: That's great. You can see the whole story.
0: Again, glad there's no video of mine.
1: Exactly.
0: Glad there's no video of mine.
1: GMA covered it. We've got it for you at WDJX.com. 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
0: So we will get to some jokes a little bit later on this hour. 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
0: When the boss is away.
1: Oh.
0: If the boss is away, has something wild happened that you then have to explain when the boss comes back?
1: Rules get relaxed a little?
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0: Don't you feel a little bit like when your boss is on vacation, you're kind of also on vacation?
1: A little.
0: It's 99.7 DJX. Right now, our boss, he never tells us when he goes on vacation.
1: Nope, he just he disappears.
0: Just does not show up. And we're just like, okay.
1: All right.
0: But
1: where's Steve? Anybody seen him?
0: Anybody seen him? Nope.
1: All right.
0: Fantastic.
1: Must be on vacation.
0: Must be on vacation.
1: Yep.
0: But yeah, so it's kind of like things are a little bit looser.
1: Sure.
0: You know, it's like, yes, business still has to happen. Things
1: yes.
0: still have to get done.
1: But maybe you're not getting here quite exactly on the same time you're usually expecting.
0: Like, yeah, cutting out maybe a little earlier.
1: Maybe not staying as long as you typically do.
0: Yeah, if there's not the watchdog right down the hall type of thing. I know.
1: He's never really been like a time clock kind of a person, at least on this end of the building.
0: He is on the other side.
1: Yeah, yeah.
0: But I will say that there have been things that have happened when, like, our bosses have gone on vacation, stuff like that. Like, stations go off the air. We have to make decisions about, like, oh, okay, we're going to have to spend money. Because
1: oh yeah, and he's supposed to sign off on all
0: that
1: stuff.
0: He's supposed to sign off on that stuff, and it's just like, well, let's just do it.
1: He's not normally one like, hey, you can still reach me on vacation.
0: Yeah, no,
1: he is gone.
0: Yeah, he just leaves.
1: He just checks out.
0: He just leaves.
1: Which is what you should be able to do when you're on vacation. You should be able to unplug.
0: Even if you're the boss, you should be able to just unplug and not have to worry about
1: emergencies or big decisions.
0: Yes. Yes. I do.
1: Did you
0: know.
1: Give approval for anything like money stuff?
0: Oh, I never get approval for money stuff.
1: It doesn't fall down to you?
0: No. Mm. No. I will sometimes just with reckless abandon just spend.
1: Oh, and then say, I'll get reimbursed.
0: And then worry about it later.
1: The expense report. I'll just file that.
0: I'll just do that.
1: Fine.
0: We'll just slide that over there and go, let's just go ahead and get this covered.
1: Yep.
0: Well, but...
1: if you could just sign here, that'd be great.
0: Well, I know that there have been, you know, times when... I remember there was a time... Oh, gosh. When was it? It was a long time. I don't actually think it happened in our building. I think I'm thinking of someone else's telling me the story.
1: Oh.
0: It's one of those. But it was like the boss was on vacation, but the boss had to log in and fire someone while they were on vacation.
1: Oh.
0: So, yeah, I remember it vividly because it was like one of those vivid memories where I was like, did it actually happen with us? And I was like, no, it didn't happen with us. It was just something that it was told to me. But yes, it was like, because you know, that was the thing where probably his higher up said, this person has got to go.
1: Oh,
0: and,
1: man.
0: And so it's like, but
1: I don't care that you're on vacation.
0: But I've got...
1: Do it anyway.
0: I'm on a beach.
1: Nope. Doesn't matter.
0: Okay. Hey, y'all.
1: Oh, boy.
0: Yeah. How awful
1: how
0: is that?
1: How awful is... Is it worse if you get fired from your boss that's on a beach?
0: Yes.
1: On vacation?
0: Yes.
1: Okay.
0: Yes.
1: Because that means that absolutely could not wait.
0: Right.
1: And you are that bad.
0: You are that bad that they couldn't literally wait a week.
1: That's ouchy.
0: So what has happened when the boss was on vacation around your job? Did anything happen like that was a little bit dramatic or crazy or just off kilter? Or did y'all just decide to like work remotely or, you know, throw a party or
1: Brad
0: spend
1: saying,
0: a bunch of money?
1: So what you're saying is we're having Throwback Friday?
0: That's not happening. That's not happening.
1: I like that, Brad. I like where your head's at.
0: All right, 502-795-1997. Do that coming up next.

0: Anything happen while the boss is away? It's 99.70 JX. Melissa said one time boss was gone, everyone agreed the giant plant in the lobby needed a nameplate, so we made a nameplate that said assistant regional plant manager. That's kind of funny.
1: I love that.
0: Plant manager.
1: That is my kind of humor.
0: Yeah. Jason said
1: that's weekly, a dad joke.
0: Yeah. Weekly staff meeting schedule while our boss was gone. Someone casually said, what if we just ate? So suddenly it turned into a two-hour breakfast buffet.
1: Yes.
0: See, that's good. You know what? Actually,
2: that's team bonding.
0: More food should be incorporated into staff meetings.
1: 1,000%. Because there are always people that tend to try not to doze off.
0: Yes.
1: I'm one of them. It's so difficult because they're normally like middle of the day.
0: I know.
1: And that is the toughest part of the day for you and I.
0: I know.
1: Because because we've been up for a long time. Rachel says the schedule was a mess while my boss was gone. Someone accidentally approved everyone leaving early on Friday. Nobody corrected it. Not one person. And it was glorious.
0: We're all gone. Yes. See ya. See ya. Couple more. Megan, boss was gone, created Office Olympics. We had chair racing, stapler throwing, stuff like that. I got bronze.
1: We have actually done that.
0: Yeah. We got in trouble for it too, but yes.
1: Well, for the parking garage thing.
0: Yeah.
1: We actually rode office chairs down the ramp.
0: Yes. And apparently office chairs are expensive.
1: And
0: the parking garage.
1: The parking garage ramp is not supposed to be used that way.
0: Reached out to our boss and said this is not how they're supposed to be used.
1: Also rode a big wheel down there too. We've done a lot of things in that parking garage. No longer down there.
0: Nope. Lauren, my boss, went on vacation. We decided the break room was depressing, so we repainted it and moved around furniture.
1: Oh.
0: Made it look cuter.
1: Oh, my gosh.
0: Boss returned. She stood there and was like, I'm either impressed or deeply concerned. So don't know what happened there, but
1: we're
0: sounds
1: going
0: like
1: with
0: we're
1: impressed.
0: Good. Yeah, sounds
1: we're
0: like we're good.
1: We're going with impressed.
0: I don't know what happened when the boss went on vacation around your area of work, but, you know, around here, it's typically like, you know, just rules are a little looser. You know, it's not as quite hard line things. It's a little rounded edge.
1: Derek, while our boss was gone, someone jokingly changed the name on our shared documents to a ridiculous fake company name. Then everyone started using it. Emails went out. Customers saw it. It became a thing.
0: That's funny.
1: Anyway, when my boss returned, he received an email address to the fake company name, stared at everyone, and said, I was gone for 1 week.
0: That's funny. All right. That's good.
1: Like Dunder Mifflin.
0: Yeah. That's funny. All right. Good stuff. Thanks for that. Coming up next, it is jokes. You laugh, you lose. Kelly, how you feeling?
1: I'm feeling pretty good. I compiled some of these when I was on vacation.
0: Good. All right. So we'll do that. You can watch it on the stream at Ben and Kelly Show. Coming up next on 99.70 JX.

0: All right, it's Ben and Kelly on 99.7 DJX. Who's ready to hear some jokes?
1: Whoever laughs first loses. It's you laugh, you lose. With Ben and Kelly on 99.7 DJX.
0: All right, trumpets mean it's time for You Laugh, You Lose, a game where Kelly and I sling jokes back and forth. First person who laughs loses. It's for that trophy Kelly holds in her hand because she was the last person who won it. Losers go first, so that's me. You ready?
2: Yeah, I'm ready.
0: All right. Kelly, did you know that muffins spelled backwards is what you do when you take them out of the oven? That was stupid. Why did I start with that one?
2: Wow. That was the quickest...
0: Sorry, I...
2: like, self-critique I believe I've ever seen.
0: Yes, that was. Your turn.
2: Hey, Ben.
0: Yes.
2: I have a joke about chemistry, but I'm not sure it's going to get a reaction.
0: Kelly, I rented a limo for $500 and I found out it doesn't cover the cost of the driver.
2: Oh, no.
0: I spent all that money and I have nothing to show for it.
2: Nothing to show for it. Yep, that's a play on words. Hey, Ben.
0: Yes.
2: Remember when plastic surgery was taboo?
0: I do.
2: Now you mention Botox and nobody raises an eyebrow. Because they can't.
0: You know, Kelly, I said to my wife, I want to marry another woman.
2: Oh.
0: Just to see her reaction.
2: Bold move.
0: On the first day, I saw nothing. Second day, I still saw nothing. Third day, I started to see a little bit with my left eye.
2: Oh, yeah. Yeah. That feels on brand. Hey, Ben.
0: Yes.
2: Did you hear the rumor about the butter?
0: Haven't heard the rumor about the butter.
2: Well, I'm not going to spread it.
0: It's because you spray it. You have fake butter.
2: Correct.
0: Hey, Kelly.
2: Yeah.
0: There are three kinds of people in this world.
2: Yeah.
0: Those who know how to count.
2: Yeah.
0: And those who don't.
2: Good one.
0: I got you. I like that.
2: You stupid thing.
0: I like that.
2: Look at your face.
0: I like that.
2: Did that was good. Why?
0: I like that.
2: That was so early. This is a 2-minute bit. We didn't waste enough time.
0: We didn't waste enough time. I think the listeners are fine. They're fine with that. They're fine. Give me the trophy.
2: Why did
0: Give me the
2: that
0: trophy.
2: One? Why? Why did that one? Why did that one? I'm so
0: I love
2: dumb.
0: It.
2: That was right. Dumb. Look at all of my jokes.
0: Hey,
2: I have
0: save
2: a
0: em.
2: Lot of
0: save
2: jokes
0: em.
2: I prepared.
0: I'm sure they were all great.
2: Dang it, your face!
0: All right, you laugh, you lose. 99.7.
2: Shane from Australia didn't even have time to log on.
0: Oh, no. Crikey.
2: Crikey.
0: It's DJX. 502 Traffic.

0: All right, it's Ben and Kelly on 99.7 DJX. Some quick sports news for you. First of all, U.S. men's soccer team, World Cup action. They were 2-0 going into their match against Turkey. They didn't need to win, and I think they played that way.
1: Chance for a cross, comes back to the top of the box. Now it's clipped in at the backside.
0: It was tied 2-2. And Turkey literally in the final minute of the game.
1: In the 98th minute.
0: Yep, they end up beating the United States men's soccer team 3-2. So they're still in the round of 32. Turkey's not in it.
2: Okay.
0: But World Cup action, United States, if you're thinking basketball terms, it's the bracket, it's the round of 32. All right.
2: So was this just like a practice game for them?
0: No, I mean, it was still a game, but like... It was not a knockout round for the United States.
2: So it's fine.
0: So they're still leading their division, I think.
2: Okay.
0: But then last night, the Sophie Cunningham has been getting a lot of attention. She plays for Indianapolis or for Indiana, WNBA. She's Caitlin Clark's teammate. She got a technical for pointing at Dawana Bonner for Phoenix. And it's all of the...
2: What?
0: Okay, I mean, this is funny. It's just that...
2: What?
0: Somebody's filming it just going...
2: What?
0: But it's all of the memes. You can see it at Ben and Kelly Show. But she's just has a look on her face, and she is just pointing. And she got a technical for pointing at her, but like she's just like... And she didn't say a word. She didn't say a word. She was just backing up and going to the bench, just pointing. It's like when my wife sees how I load the dishwasher, you know, point, point, point.
2: Uh-huh.
0: Yeah. So
2: just like, I'm pointing at you. Yes, girl.
0: Indiana.
2: And
0: Indiana ended up winning that game.
2: Mm-hmm.
0: But yeah.
2: At the end of the game, did she point again?
0: Right. She should have. At Ben and Kelly Show, you can... see that because it's pretty funny there. There you go.
2: That's Sports Corner.
0: Sports Corner. You come to us for sports. It's 99.7.
2: Sarah says, I thought that was Kelly saying, what? What?
3: That doesn't sound anything like me, Sarah.
0: That is funny.
2: What?
0: No, that's just a fan.
2: That sounds like a bird squawking.
0: Oh my God. Yes. Yes, it does. It's 99.7 DJX at Ben and Kelly Show. Coming up, we'll get to a feel good story on the way. And then a setting the bar is literally something ripped out of 1996.
2: Oh.
0: And it almost makes you think, why do we care?
2: Okay.
0: Like, almost like, let them commit the crime. Like, why do we care?
2: All right. Oh, great.
0: It's coming up.

0: guys, Ben and Kelly, 99.7 EJX. Coming up next, we get to a feel-good story.
1: Yeah, a woman in New Jersey was rescued by her dog when he wouldn't stop barking incessantly. Tell you what was going on coming up.
0: Speaking of dog, Donkey is now going to be a spinoff movie of Shrek. Do you know that?
1: I did.
0: Did we know that?
1: We did.
0: We didn't know that collectively.
1: We did, actually. A couple of months ago, did the story.
0: No, you didn't.
1: I did.
0: I just thought it was cool.
1: I remember when I said it out of my mouth.
0: No, you didn't say it out of your mouth.
1: I did say it out of my mouth.
0: It's coming June 30th, 2028.
1: Yep.
0: Donkey. Yeah. It's
1: Donkey's getting his own movie.
0: Yeah, it's going to be Eddie Murphy's character.
1: Yep.
0: Getting his own movie.
1: Donkey.
0: You didn't say that.
1: It was on the website. I wrote it on the website. I don't know if we said it out loud, but I wrote it on our website. It was on our website. I know you don't ever read our website, but it was on there.
0: Okay, maybe that was the issue. All right. We'll get to the feel good coming up on 99.7 EJX.

0: I'm getting word. The can opener has struck again.
1: Oh, no. No. Is this breaking news?
0: 15 minutes ago.
1: Oh, it just happened. Oh, it's
0: left
1: hot
0: lane
1: off the
0: going
1: presses.
0: Northbound,
1: oh,
0: blocked
1: no. No,
0: with
1: no.
0: It looks like a box truck.
1: Oh no!
0: I'm telling you, it's gonna be.
1: Okay. Paint the mouth.
0: I know,
1: with
0: right?
1: the jagged teeth and
0: That's
1: the
0: right.
1: googly eyes. Do it now.
0: It's 99.70 JX. All right, feel good. Do this every hour throughout the morning, Kayla Key.
1: So a woman in New Jersey was rescued by her dog. This happened just like before 1 o'clock in the morning. Ada was sleeping in her house in New Jersey. Her 3.5-year-old poodle, Squilliam.
0: Squilliam.
1: Started barking relentlessly. And at first she's like, shh, shh, shh.
0: Just, yeah,
1: shh,
0: quiet.
1: Quiet, it's, quiet, quiet.
0: Don't you know?
1: Finally she's like, okay, what? And then noticed that the house was full of smoke.
2: He comes to my bed. I was like, oh my God, what? And I hear the smoke detector went off. Immediately, beep, beep, beep. I was like, oh my God, it's a fire. Run, and it was in the living room. The house already in flames.
3: First arriving units got on scene and found the structure was heavily involved in the rear. Fire rapidly extending throughout the house.
0: Holy cow.
1: Yeah, she lost everything.
0: Wow.
1: He legit saved their lives.
0: Wow.
1: Yeah. So investigators haven't officially determined the cause of it, but she thinks it might have started from an extension cord connected to a refrigerator outside the house.
0: Jeez. Okay.
1: But, I mean, kudos to Squid. Like 20 out of a million out of 10 on a good pupper scale for a Squilliam getting her up and getting them out.
0: Good for them.
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0: I mean, when you hear what this setting the bar story is, you're going to be like, a couple things. One, what year is it?
1: Oh.
0: And two,
1: meh.
0: Why?
1: Are they in trouble for that?
0: Why are they in trouble? And then why are we worried about it?
1: Okay.
0: So, anyways, I'd say all that to say we obviously found it important enough to bring it to you.
1: Was there a lawyer involved that's trying to defend the crime? And maybe that's exactly what they were saying. Why are we here?
0: Yeah. All right, that's coming up. Hang on.
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5: Watch is in effect for today through tomorrow morning as we deal with rounds of heavy rain across our region. Keep in mind that some of those storms that we see as we head into this afternoon could be on the stronger side with damaging winds as the main threat. Additional rounds of rain expected for portions of your Saturday into early Sunday. From the Wave News Storm Tracking Team, I'm meteorologist Tawana Andrew.
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0: 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Time for a Setting the Bar story. Kelly, which is...
1: That's an example of what not to do, typically.
0: So, you're going to think, what year is this? If you can manage to make it through the day without committing a crime today that should have been committed back in maybe like, oh, I don't know, the mid-90s, then you're doing okay.
1: What kind of crime should have been committed earlier?
0: Burning and selling remix CDs of artists.
1: Oh, wow. That does feel a little retro.
0: It does, doesn't it? His name's Mark. He's 47. This is actually in 2026, this story. Most laptops, you can't even play a CD anymore.
1: Right. The who's his customer base?
0: I don't know.
1: Like, what? I get it. He's like, you know what? This is something that no one else is doing. That's my business plan.
0: I know. This is my niche.
1: Because no one can play them anymore.
0: So I guess this has been a four-year investigation.
1: Oh, wow.
0: That has culminated.
1: They invested some time.
0: Yeah. So aside from living in the past, we're not really sure like what Mark was doing with the CDs.
1: Well, obviously.
0: But anyways.
1: I'm speculating. He thought, you know what? This is a lane.
0: This is a lane no one's taking. I'm going to make some money.
1: This is my business plan. Yep.
0: Going to make some money. So anyways.
1: Because I'll be the only one. I'll be the only game in town.
0: I'll be the only game in town. So yeah, a spokesman said this activity enabled him to commercially exploit protected material, generating income at the expense of legitimate artists and businesses within the music industry. Okay, I get that.
1: He was selling remix CDs.
0: So was he literally
1: making like mixtapes for people?
0: I think so. And
1: like,
0: selling them.
1: So you think, what was those movies, the music CDs that we used to get all the
0: time?
1: Now that's what I call music compilation. Maybe he was doing his own.
0: Yeah.
1: Because they stopped making those, didn't they?
0: I think they did.
1: And so then he was like, you know what? Someone's got to pick up the torch.
0: And it's going to be me.
1: And it's going to be me.
0: And that person is Mark.
1: Oh, Mark. I mean, I kind of like where his head's at.
0: Do you?
1: He's like, you know what? He's making his own little Throwback Thursday mixes.
0: Yeah, he found a void and he tried to fill it.
1: He found a lane. He's like, no one, I'm going to be the lone wolf.
0: But dang it, just like we can't broadcast our music on our stream when we're streaming on YouTube, Mark can't just take music that's not his and sell it.
1: Yeah,
0: so
1: it's making a profit off of other people's
0: right. Copyright.
1: Yeah. Yes.
0: All right. So yeah, again, this is like something straight out of 1996.
1: Oh, wow.
0: But if you can manage to make it through the day without burning CDs.
1: He's like, people still want mixtapes.
0: They want mixtapes.
1: Nostalgia is so in right now.
0: That's right. That's your Set of the Bar story. On 99.7
1: DJX. Bless his heart.
0: Yep, bless his heart indeed. Somber out with new stuff. Last night he released My Body Isn't Ready. This is Homewrecker, though.

0: I gotta hurry up with this show. Ever since my daughter got a big girl job.
1: I was gonna say.
0: I have a big girl job now.
1: Is this something that we say on the inside but not on the outside? But you're saying it on the outside.
0: I did say it on the outside. You're right, Kelly. I should have probably just kept that to the inside. It's 99.7 DJX.
1: Listen, we got to get it over with.
0: We got to get it over with just because I've got to go pick up my daughter from her big girl job. So anyways, here's Alex Warren.
1: That's great.
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2: They say the holy water's watered down. And this town's lost its faith. Our colors will fade eventually. So if our time is running out, day after day, we'll make the mundane a masterpiece. Oh my, my, oh my, my love. I take one look at you, you're taking me out.

0: It's Ben and Kelly, 99.7 DJX. I guess in a week we'll find out whether or not this whole Taylor Swift getting married at Madison Square Garden thing is going to be real.
1: So even the cops, like, standing guard down there are not convinced.
0: No, they're like, meh. Of course, they've seen everything.
1: Sure. But you know what? The more that people are weighing in saying this is probably a valid choice is making more and more sense with the security.
0: Yeah, security.
1: The secured parking.
0: The ability to get people in and out undetected.
1: Yes, there's no helicopters going to be flying around getting unauthorized pictures. She doesn't want. She's going to be in total control of all the things of the show, if you will.
0: Yeah.
1: And you have to think she's rolling cameras on all the things, right? We're documenting it. We're going to get like an Eras Tour documentary out of this.
0: Feel slighted if we didn't get a complete 90-minute movie.
1: She's let us in from the get-go of this whole thing. She's included him in the Eras Tour documentary.
0: Yes.
1: Like, they've been very public
0: with
1: this whole relationship. If they shut us out now,
0: I will feel
1: there's
0: slighted.
1: There's going to be a revolt.
0: Yeah.
1: Swifties are going to revolt.
0: That's right.
1: So, they need to be included.
0: I mean, the running date seems to always have stuck with July 3rd.
1: Yeah.
0: Or sometime that weekend.
1: Right.
0: So,
1: because we'll
0: find out.
1: The streets going to be blocked from the 2nd to the 4th.
0: Yeah.
1: That would make sense.
0: Yep.
1: Okay.
0: All right.
1: But we're going to know.
0: We'll find out. It's just another week. That's all.
1: Just another week.
0: So, hey, if you missed anything from the show, we got a whole week's worth of stuff of nonsense. That you can catch up on.
1: The nonsense that you've come to know and expect from this show.
0: That's right.
1: That has somehow found international viewers.
0: Yeah. One dude from Australia has found our show. So
1: exactly.
0: We appreciate
1: He's been like clicking in whenever we stream online.
0: Yep, we appreciate
1: That's
0: that.
1: Great.
0: And we are going to try to check back in with our listener from today.
1: We're calling her Rachel. I'm
0: calling her Rachel on Monday because of the pros cons list she found.
1: Yeah, and we've told her, we've all said, you have to confront him.
0: Yes.
1: You can't like sit here and marinate in a stew or not even like say anything at all.
0: No.
1: We can't forget we saw what we saw.
0: That's right.
1: And read what we read.
0: That's right.
1: And we're all offended.
0: Bad breath?
1: Diabolical.
0: Yeah.
1: And the fact that he's listing her family and her wanting kids in the con list.
0: Yeah, that's
1: rough. A problem.
0: That's a problem. So we'll hopefully get a little bit more clarity on all that Monday.
1: I'm hoping for her sake and for his sake that there is some valid clarity.
0: Yeah. Maybe it was an old list. Maybe it was. Yeah. Anyways, whatever. We could speculate till the cows come home.
1: Okay.
0: Anything else?
1: Nope.
0: All right, guys. Have a good weekend. Talk to you Monday.
2: 502 traffic.
3: Incredible delays for Indiana travelers trying to get into Louisville this morning. Eastbound I-64 has a crash on the Sherman-Minton Bridge.

0: The Kennedy Bridge, the Second Street Bridge, is extra packed into downtown. We got a lot of wet roadways still. Majors are starting to dry out in some areas, but still be careful. I'm Libby Kay with 502 Traffic.
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Imagine accidentally winning $1 million in the lottery. We'll talk about it coming up after Ariana Grande, 99.7 DJX. It's Ryan Smetzer here with Hate That It Made You Love Me.

0: Imagine accidentally winning the lottery. It's Ryan Smetzer, 99.7 DJX. And this dude in Michigan won $1 million after buying tickets for the wrong drawing. It's the kind of mistake I would love to start making, please. Usually when I buy the wrong thing, it's like oat milk instead of regular milk, or concert tickets for the wrong date, or a shirt online that arrives looking like it was made for a Victorian ghost child. The man bought the wrong lottery ticket and became a millionaire. He says he plans to use the money to take care of his family, which I love. Those are always the best reasons. But imagine realizing the mistake you almost got annoyed about is the thing that changes your life. That's not a whoopsie daisy. That's divine customer service right there. Mad props to this dude. Congratulations on being a pure accidental million.
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1: Vacation disaster stories. 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First night there, my husband removed his swim trunks, left them drying on the patio. Oh. We decided to go for another swim after dinner. 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As he pulled his trunks on, he didn't realize that a scorpion had crawled into them. Went to the ER instead of the hot tub.
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It is clearly going to be a while before I get inside of a self-driving car, and I'm going to tell you why. It has everything to do with the World Cup. 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

0: It is going to be quite some time before I get inside of a self-driving car. It's Ryan Spencer, 99.7 DJX, and there is a Waymo self-driving car in LA that was recently caught driving in the wrong lane towards oncoming World Cup traffic. Yeah, there's a video that's online right now showing the car moving into the left of the double yellow line while other drivers were worried that a serious crash was about to happen, which is, you know, pretty darn clear. Thankfully, no crash happened, but still terrifying. Because when I see a person drifting into the wrong lane, I at least know that there's a human in there making bad decisions. When it's a self-driving car, I feel like the robot has entered its I'm learning boundaries phase, and I don't want to be a part of its beta test whatsoever. World Cup traffic is already chaotic. You've got tourists, rideshares, honking, flags, confusions, and people trying so hard to figure out where they parked. We do not also need a driverless car saying, what if I just freestyle?
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And yeah, apparently the Taylor...

0: another Frankie Paul season of The Bachelorette might air in mid-July on ABC, and there is already so much happening around it. She and her ex still reportedly have restraining orders and an ongoing custody dispute in Utah, and her season was postponed after that video surfaced of her hitting her ex. So this isn't exactly your standard ready-to-find-love rollout. She sounds less like a dating show and more like ABC saying, what if the group date was legal paperwork? Because at the end of the day, this sounds like more of a situation where if they don't air this, it's just going to end up, you know, turning into a bunch of lawsuits. Because I feel like all the contestants threatened to sue. That's just where my head goes. The roses are one thing. The backstory on this entire show is another. I'm not saying I won't watch. I'm just saying that I'm going to need a flowchart, a recap podcast, and possibly a legal analyst before night one even starts. We'll get into that whenever it starts. I might even bring back Ryan Watches The Bachelorette on a bike just for how messy this thing is.
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And tickets to see Phoebe Bridgers live in Nashville. Coming up this afternoon, it's Tame Impala, Dracula with Jenny.

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Miss anything from Ben and Kelly this morning? They got you covered. Everything on demand. Tap their little faces right up there on our homepage. Here's Ed Sheeran, Bad Habits, 99.7 DJX.

0: If it feels like summer never ends, that's because on 99.7 DJX, it doesn't. 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

0: One of my absolute faves to play at weddings. 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
1: Time stood still, just like a photograph you made me feel. Like this will last forever looking in your eyes.

Scotland has some of the wildest traditions, but traffic coning statues might be my favorite thing that I'm learning from the World Cup. We'll get into it coming up. Olivia Dean, So Easy, 99.7 DJX.

0: Traffic coning might be my new innocent little tradition that Scottish World Cup fans have decided to go with. It's Ryan Spencer, 99.7 DJX. And Scottish World Cup fans, known as the Tartan Army, put an orange traffic cone on a statue of former Dolphins quarterback Dan Marino outside of Hard Rock Stadium, and it's gone viral all over TikTok. And honestly, as sports fan behavior goes, this is the most harmless and specific and hilarious thing ever. No damage, no chaos. Just a traffic cone on a statue. Like, the statue had a long night and made some questionable choices. Apparently putting cones on statues is a thing in Scotland, so they brought the tradition along with them to Miami, which I adore, because every country has its own fan culture. Some chant, some wave flags, some paint their faces, and Scottish fans apparently looked at a statue and said, needs a cone. World Cup energy is so weird, wonderful, and occasionally traffic adjacent.
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Justin Bieber, one of my absolute faves to watch over on Instagram and TikTok. You'll have one day where he's just absolutely unhinged, and then the next day he's posting some adorable video of him and his entire family. 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
1: Get out of here. 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

So today's apparently National Bomb Pop Day, which is like the most patriotic of ice cream treats. But I want to know, what are your go-tos when that ice cream truck came rolling into town? 502-795-1997. For me, I always just visually go to that like weird SpongeBob popsicle with the absurd looking face. 502-795-1997. We'll talk about it next after Sabrina.

0: What is your go-to ice cream treat whenever that truck rolls into town? It's Ryan Smetzer, 99.7 DJX. Today's apparently National Bomb Pop Day, which kind of rolls that has its own holiday. What about you there, Elliot?
1: Mine's definitely ice cream sandwiches of all things.
0: Okay.
1: Those right there are just so good. I love the chocolate and the vanilla and all in one bite. I've been known to go up to the ice cream truck and buy six of them and just one right after another. When I go up to the ice cream truck, I don't want a sample. One's a sample just to get me started.
0: I love that you treat ice cream sandwiches like the rolls at Texas Roadhouse, and I am so here for
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7: What you gonna do if that dog chase you? 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It's okay to be scared of the dog. 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He is not friendly. That's Top Dog.

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Find out what we are hooking you up with this summer that won't quit. Coming up this afternoon, Phoebe Bridgers tickets. Taking the stage in Nashville. 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
7: 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What you gonna do if that dog chase you? 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He is not friendly. 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

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Enjoy your weekend. I am about to head on over to be Tarzan in a dinner theater production of Tarzan. So pray that I don't trip and break my leg on a trampoline. That's how we're swinging. I'm really excited about it, though. It's going to be a blast. Kendrick, SZA, Luther, 99.7 DJX.

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Emily on the radio at 99.7 DJX. I was a little bit late to work today because I went on a side quest to Bass Pro Shops because I saw that Ella Langley likes their fudge. And I had to try it. I didn't even know they had fudge. The video of me trying it for the first time ever lives on Instagram at 99.7 DJX. 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
1: Now, Taylor Swift's future father-in-law, Ed Kelsey, is not picking favorites. 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He was talking to the news about the upcoming wedding. It looks like it's going to be 4th of July weekend. And he was very careful with his words.
2: 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Just like Kylie.
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1: The can openers sacrificed a box truck this morning, but they may go hungry for a while. 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You know, since they're going to open a 2-mile section of the interstate from University to the Watterson early, I know that's progress, but it's also like a little disappointing at the same time.

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1: All the hits, 99.7 DJX. They mean business out on Bardstown Road now. And by that, I mean if you're not going to a business, you might have to scooch on out. Because Mayor Craig was talking to WHAS about it yesterday.
2: For any illegal behavior at all this weekend. But, you know, we've brought in, we have LMPD, we have Mounted Patrol, we have the Sheriff's Office, we have ABC that are all out there. We've brought in floodlights to make sure that dark areas are no longer dark. We're towing more cars than we have. We've gotten a few more trespass waivers from some owners of parking lots so that if people are parked there after that business closed, we're going to tow their car. We want people to be able to enjoy their time at these bars just like everywhere else, but we're not going to tolerate people who are coming there to cause chaos.
1: So, like, what's your place that you like to go to on Bardstown Road? Because literally, mine is probably just that one McDonald's and then back home. 502-795-1997.
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3: 502 traffic.

to Veterans Memorial Parkway. Other than that, the Louisville Metro isn't doing too bad at all. We are seeing some heavier congestion on the eastbound side of the Watterson Expressway from Taylor Boulevard over to the connection with I-65. No access to northbound I-65, of course. I'm Jared Cirillo with 502 Traffic.

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0: 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Phoebe Bridgers tickets are up for grabs. 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
7: A messy Friday afternoon ahead with several rounds of heavy rain and thunderstorms expected through the afternoon and into this evening as well. Those rounds of heavy rain could quickly lead to flooding issues, especially along and north of Interstate 64. There's also a small chance for a couple of stronger storms through 10 o'clock tonight, but the main issue will be heavy rain and flooding. From the Wave Storm Tracking Team, I'm Carson Meredith.
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0: Star in Highview is playing the 1 second song on 99.7 DJX. What do you think, lady? Do you know this one?
1: The Dancing Queen by ABBA.
0: Yes!
1: Woo! You are the dancing queen,
0: young and sweet, only 17. Now you get to be the dancing queen at the Phoebe Bridgers show in Nashville. Have you ever seen her live before?
1: I have not.
0: Ooh, look at you, Miss Star. Well, we just gave away our last Phoebe Bridgers tickets on 99.7 DJX. It's the summer that won't quit with Interstate Batteries, but that just means we have more tickets to give away starting Monday with Ben and Kelly, 8 a.m., Ed Sheeran tickets. And this time you're going to Indy.

wondering if Chapel Roan will do a full show or a short one at the Daisy Chains Field Festival, since it's a free show for her for charity. 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I want to assume it'll be a whole set, but like, imagine paying for your tickets and then she only does like 30 minutes.

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0: I literally blamed Ella Langley for the reason I was late to work today. 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Now, I have never met this beautiful, nice woman, but the thing is, there was a video of her on CMT talking about how great the fudge was at Bass Pro Shops, and I was like, oh my God, I need to go try this fudge. And I also need to be at work, but, you know, priorities. So I went to Bass Pro Shops today, got the fudge. It was amazing. I even put the video up for you on 99.7 DJX on Instagram. Plus, you can see the video of Ella Langley speaking so highly about it. Like, she doesn't miss a beat. It has to be the Bass Pro Shops fudge. And now you have to try it, too. I was even late to work for it. 502 traffic.
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0: 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If you're headed south, you may want to use New Cut Road instead. Northbound I-65, you can expect to see traffic slowing starting from just north of the outer loop. Once you make it up to the waters, and of course, you'll have to detour. I'm Jared Cirillo with 502 Traffic.
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And the Madison Square Garden ceremony is just so everybody will, like, chill out.

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0: 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When I was young, I fell in love.

I have a bone to pick with Jeff Bezos, and this time, it's not even the fact that he has too much money for one person. 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I just want him to fix Prime Day, and I have an idea just after 5 o'clock.

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I love all the contests. 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

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I got a bone to pick with Jeff Bezos because how many Prime Days have we had now? And we still don't have like categories with things that are actually just over 50% off. 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

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Like, how about no? It's 93 in Texas today. They can keep the heat.

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And coming up in two songs, you probably don't want to buy this thing because I'm guessing it's haunted in Louisville, Kentucky.

0: feel like it's just a good rule of thumb that you shouldn't buy an Annabelle doll, especially not on Facebook. 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It's up for sale right now. Zayden is selling it new in box. Only $100. But here's the problem. Even if it's new in the box, how do you know it's not, like, with the spirits? I don't know. It's not the craziest thing I've ever seen on Facebook Finds Friday, but I don't know that I'd want to buy it. It's up there with, like, buying a Ouija board. No thanks.
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1: 502 Traffic.

0: to the Shively area. Farther south, another crash affecting New Cut Road at 3rd Street Road and at Hollow Creek. A crash on South Watterson Trail near Ferndale Road, southbound, is mainly affected. I'm Jared Zarello with 502 Traffic.
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5: The rain has returned and it's here to stay a while. We're tracking several rounds of heavy rain and thunderstorms throughout your Friday and into the overnight hours tonight. Those rounds of heavy rain could quickly cause flooding issues, so be careful as you're out and about today and tonight. We'll keep that chance for scattered showers and storms around all day Saturday and into the first part of your Sunday before we finally dry out Sunday afternoon. From the Wave Storm Tracking Team, I'm Carson Meredith.
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Coming up next, for all the

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So let's. Emily on the radio at 99.7 DJX. Do you know this one? So let's. So let's. So let's. What do you think? You tell me. It's a throwback. Call me for all the bragging rights. I want to share your win with you. 502-795-1997. Good luck.

0: Weeks headed to E-Town playing the 1 second song on 99.7 DJX. So let's... What do you think?
1: It is Donna Summer, Last Dance.
0: Angelique, yes! You are the only person to get it so far.
1: Really? Awesome, because I'm old.

0: like that.
1: Yeah, I wasn't sure. I was like, we'll see. We'll see if anybody knows it.
0: I love it. Thank you for the entertainment on my drive.
1: Of course. Now, you get the bragging rights, so what's something that's going well for you?
0: Oh, goodness. What's going well? I'm very blessed. I have a lot going well. But I did just start a new job and at the Grand. It's a senior living out in Yorkton Commons.
1: Mm-hmm.
0: And it is amazing. It is truly grand.
1: That's awesome. Well, congratulations on your new gig.
0: Yeah, thank you.
1: You're so welcome. This is why we do this at 6 o'clock for Bragging Rights. We're going to do it again, 6 o'clock on Monday, 99.7 DJX.
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1: Yeah, it's not about earrings. 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

0: Europeans continue to make the U.S. look like the food capital of the world. 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This Australian man was swooning over Popeyes, especially the coleslaw.
1: They get two pieces of crunchy fried chicken, biscuit, chips, and this the most beautiful coleslaw I've ever had in my life.
0: It's the most beautiful coleslaw.
1: It's like coleslaw, but it's kind of like spicy, like it's got mustard or something in it. And then all of that, I'm not making this up, is $6. How does this business even work? In fact, why is Popeye's chicken not in Australia? Like if you came here, you would own this country.
0: Do you kind of want him to like try your home cooking just to see if he is just as complimentary?
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2: We've seen some pretty big delays on the eastbound Watterson over the last several hours, and we still have trouble. There may still be a crash working near Crittenden Drive. Actually, a second crash that's happened here. Two right lanes are blocked, and traffic's backing up all the way back to the Shively area. Farther south, another crash affecting New Cut Road at 3rd Street Road and at Hollow Creek. A crash on South Watterson Trail near Ferndale Road, southbound, is mainly affected. I'm Jared Cirillo with 502 Traffic.

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3: Oh my God.
0: With Eric Zachary. You know, if you put anything Shrek related
2: right,
0: in the show,
2: he's got to do it.
0: I got to do Donkey. It's your XYZ.
2: It's not that good.
0: ENT Entertainment Report. Just let me have this. Okay. All brought to you by Eggland's Best. We know that Shrek 5 is coming.
2: Yep.
0: But apparently, Donkey is coming.
2: I just love that Fine. This has become a. What did this start in, like 2001, 2002?
0: Mm-hmm. Yeah.
2: And even in 2028, because that's when we will be getting the first spinoff of the Shrek franchise, Donkey, June 30th of 2028, Eddie Murphy is returning as, Donkey, his signature role. But this story is going to be the origin of how Donkey became Donkey. So I think they're going to expand the lore of the Shrek universe. Maybe he was a human prior. Maybe, he might have been a different animal. But right. Not much has been released, but they're just letting everybody know. DreamWorks.
0: Eddie Murphy needs money.
3: I don't like that this is a series. I wish it were a movie, because I think Puss in Boots did really well.
2: Yes.
3: And I wish that Donkey had the same opportunity to succeed.
0: I think
3: but
0: that's what this is.
3: No, but they've done like Shrek series in the past before, and they've always flopped.
2: Yeah, they don't do well. Got but it. I think Universal, because Universal is Universal, mm-hmm. getting involved, saying, oh, we can stretch this out to be a multi-series, multi-season thing. Sure. I also believe that it should be a film, but Eddie Murphy is a part of it. So.
0: All right. Nice. Donkey is getting a series spinoff from Shrek. It's XYZ with Eric Zachary, XYZ ENT Entertainment Report, all brought to you by Eggland's Best.
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1: XYZ with Eric Zachary. Millie Bobby Brown gets to do all the cool stuff. She flew Tom Cruise's helicopter.
2: In a new interview, she was talking about how she's been really excited doing her own stunts, and that has led her to become friends with Tom Cruise because he is the master.
1: If you say stunts three times, he's like,
2: he's
1: going to
2: appear. Yeah, so he got his helicopter license for one of the Mission Impossibles, one of the more recent ones, and she got to fly it. She was talking about how he's trying to get her to fly a plane next, and she's like, dude,
1: that's crazy that she started with a helicopter. That's significantly harder than flying a plane.
2: I wanted to get your input on that. Yeah,
1: also I don't trust helicopters.
2: Neither do I.
1: But yeah, I mean, it's notoriously harder to fly a helicopter than a plane. Yeah.

0: type anything. Like, we had this conversation about AI the other day. Like, I'm all for using it to proof and, like, help bolster something. But if you're using it to write for you,
1: that's not helping you at all.
0: Very problematic.
1: Yeah, your cognition is gone there.
2: Well, we also, over the weekend, were talking to a friend of ours who they have to let somebody go because she got the job based on AI and writing for her and doing everything for her. Yeah. And now they caught her.
0: Friend,
2: yeah.
0: I don't want to out it. Sure, it's ongoing. Sure. But an ad agency and, like, actively, basically, like, was like, oh, this employee's perfect, only to basically be figured out, like, she used AI to, like, get through everything.
2: And,
0: like, can't do anything. Can't write copy. Can't.
1: Wow. Yeah. I'm glad we're finally seeing this, though. Yeah. We always heard about it, but...
0: Arrest him. I feel like maybe not jail, but, like, your LinkedIn should come with, like...
1: A penalty?
0: How, like, sex offenders, like, have to live with, like...
1: Like a scarlet letter?
0: Yeah. I think if you get caught faking your way into a job with AI...
1: Yeah, that should show up on the resume as
0: At least 5 years.
1: Okay.
0: You know, we do that to people who have to claim bankruptcy. I think that's ridiculous. So,
1: sure.
0: Like,
1: I agree.
2: I'm on LinkedIn, and I always see what people...
0: And she's like, available to hire.
2: I am, and specialty in emergency procedures. And it's interesting that I can see who's looked at my, you know, looked at my credentials. And people still are, even though I'm very old. But, I mean, it's just interesting to me, that route, too. It's like, my resume has been updated.
0: I love you. I got to be honest, that last part, I feel like you just included because you wanted people to go look at your LinkedIn.
1: That was a shameless plug.
0: There was really no point to can you believe that Virginia Zachary
1: is on LinkedIn?
0: Oh my God.
1: What?
0: Mom's hot take.
2: Go check it out.
1: No.
0: Mom's hot take. It's all brought to you by T-Mobile. It's better over here. 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